0: All right.
1: He's a fine pianist, composer. He's a photographer. He's a painter. He's a man who does many things, and he does them all well. Mr. Les McCann.

0: All right.
1: 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He's a composer. He's a photographer. He's a painter. He's a man who does many things, and he does them all well.

0: hearing the voice of Les McCann from phone conversations over time. Joe Alterman and Motion Worker, the producer, they both worked with Les on separate occasions, and close friends, and this is a tribute to Les. And let me tell you something from the album Keep the Line Open. And before that, Harold Lopez Nusa with Alile. Here on KUVO, Kuvo Jazz. It's 12 minutes after 6 o'clock. I'm Paul Donovan, checking the traffic board. We've got something on the south end. Looks like C-470 eastbound, right around Yosemite. And it's backed up to Quebec. Accidents blocking the two right lanes there. About a 10-minute delay if you're stuck in that. All right, Denver weather. Scattered storm early tonight, then clearing off. Overnight low 54. Tomorrow, drier and a little warmer, up to 88. And then 90 Friday, Saturday, and Sunday. Right now, it's 79 downtown here at KUVO. We've got Eddie Locke, John Davis on the way. Some Betty Bryant singing Time Was. But we'll kick things off with Miles Davis from Tutu Full Nelson next on KUVO.
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to sing, using words create melodies. 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Music explores, release all of those deep thoughts. Sometimes when you're having a hard day, or when you're about to lose faith, a song will come on, put a smile on your face. 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Music explores, closes a one so we can afford. 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

These about everything, things I've been through and what I'm wishing. 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

0: face.
1: Roderick Harper from his new album, Confidence. Put a smile on your face. Nat Adderley Jr. before that, and that was preceded by Betty Bryant, 96 years old. Wow, time was. And Eddie Lockjaw Davis and Miles Davis kicked off the set with Full Nelson from Tutu. Here on KUVO, Kuvo Jazz. I'm Paul Donovan on this Wednesday evening at 25 till 7. And Doug Crane will be in here at 8 o'clock with the Wednesday night beat. This time tomorrow night, it's the Flatiron Crossing Summer Concert Series officially kicking off. And tomorrow night, presenting Jazz in the Park, Hazel Miller and the Collective. And that's tomorrow night, 6 o'clock in Feature Park near Dick's Sporting Goods in Broomfield there. At Interlochen and 36 in that area. And if you want to know more, online, kuvo.org. Dawn Clement on the way with her new album. We've got a track called The Gentleman is a Dope. That's worth waiting for. Sean Mason will kick things off with another Coloradan, Keith Oxman, from his home album. Here's Cousin Steve on KUVO.

0: Denver's own Dawn Clement from the new album Dear Miss Deary for Blossom Deary. And the gentleman is a dope. Sean Mason before that, and Keith Oxman kicked it off with Cousin Steve. Here on KUVO, Kuvo Jazz, I'm Paul Donovan. Glad to have you along. And it looks like that vehicle fire in the tech center, northbound 25 at Orchard Road, had been extinguished. Two left lanes are blocked, and that's affecting both directions of I-25 there in the tech center because of that vehicle fire on the northbound side. And it looks like on 470 on the south end, east at Yosemite, accident still blocks the right lane there. And on the east side, 225, there is an accident blocking the left lane at Iliff, and quite a bit of stopped traffic there. And further north from that, accident blocking two right lanes, 225 north at Alameda. All right, Denver weather, still a chance of a scattered shower or storm early tonight, down to 54. Warmer, drier tomorrow, 88, and then 90 Friday, Saturday, Sunday. Right now, 77 downtown here at KUVO. We're going to go back to Art Blakey's 1958 Moanin' album with Art Blakey on drums, Lee Morgan, trumpet, Benny Golson, tenor sax, Bobby Timmons, piano, Jimmy Merritt, double bass. We're going to hear Blues March next on KUVO.
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0: Denver's own piano prodigy, 14-year-old Jude Coffey, who was featured on Tree King's show here on KUVO a week or so ago, and just had his big debut at Dazzle last week. And that's from his brand new album, debut album, Introducing Jude Coffey, and Charlie Parker's Ornithology. Before that, the Colorado Jazz Repertory Orchestra featuring Tashiana Lady Mae Mayfield and Stevie Wonder's Golden Lady. In fact, Tashiana is going to be playing with the CJRO, as she does very often, with Drew Zaremba, Steve Kowalczyk, Jim White. This is happening. It's the Jazz Organ Blues, and Drew's on the organ. And this is going to be at the Lakewood Cultural Center coming up this Sunday at 3. And you can find that online when you go to kuvo.org. My name is Paul Donovan. Doug Crane in here in 45 minutes for the Wednesday Night Beat. The car fire in the tech center that has been extinguished looks like it's still causing some slowdown there. I-25 northbound at Orchard, blocking two left lanes, and it looks like it's backed up to about Dry Creek. Also, on the east side on 225, a couple of incidents. 225 north at Iliff, accident blocking two left lanes, and then further north, northbound at Alameda. There's an accident blocking the right lane there as well, and quite a bit of slowdown there. It looks like back to Parker Road. All right, Denver weather. Still a very slight chance of a scattered shower or storm tonight, down to 54. Tomorrow, warmer and drier, 88, 90 Friday through Sunday. Right now, it's 74 downtown. Here at KUVO, how about some Branford Marsalis from the Royal Garden Blues? We're going to play the title track next on KUVO.
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5: We've been through a lot together since 1985, and we're still going.

Bob Dylan's Serve Somebody, reimagined by Javon Jackson and featuring Grammy-winning Lisa Fisher on the vocals. Wow, that sounded so good. This is from Javon's latest work entitled Jackson Plays Dylan, the whole album. A great tribute to Bob Dylan. Before that, Carlos Enrique's Big Band and Branford Marsalis from his 1986 album Royal Garden Blues. That was the title track with Ron Carter on bass, Al Foster on drums. Here on KUVO, KUVO Jazz. I'm Paul Donovan, Doug Crane in here in about 22 minutes for the Wednesday night beat. And it's First Friday in 5 Points this weekend. Live music at multiple locations all along the 5 Points corridor till midnight. Come early, stay late, and we'll see you there. All right, coming up, we've got Brandon Sanders featuring Jasmia Horn with the classic Our Love Is Here to Stay. But first, Lonnie Plaxico and a redo of The In Crowd on KUVO.

0: love her vocal style. Jazmia Horn with Brandon Sanders. Our Love Is Here to Stay from the Lasting Impression album. And before that, Lonnie Plexico and his reimagining of the In Crowd here on KUVO Kuvo Jazz. I'm Paul Donovan. Thank you so much for listening. Hope you enjoyed the music today. Doug Crane is here to talk about his next show coming up here on the Wednesday Night Beat, and you brought in an old vinyl of Carmen McRae.
1: Right. We're not playing the vinyl, but we're playing a digital facsimile of it anyway.
0: Oh, good.
1: And we're
0: going
1: to be doing that for the next 4 weeks
0: particular
1: album. This was recorded at the Great American Music Hall in San Francisco in June of 1976. So 50 years ago this month, this was recorded. It was nominated for a Grammy Award. It's a wonderful recording. And it went out of print in 1981. It's never been reissued.
0: Wow.
1: You've been able to find some digital downloads in the last 10 years, I guess. But as far as like a physical copy of a CD or something like that, it was reissued in Japan, but here in the United States, nothing. So the vinyl that I'm holding here up to the microphone, it's the only way it was ever released here in the United States.
0: So a special significance of this album, like the musicians, where it was, well, you told us where it was recorded.
1: But. Well, it's just an outstanding vocal album. In fact, I was looking up doing a little bit of research on this. There was a fellow that grew up with it. His parents played it around the house, and he fell in love with this album. In fact, back around 2014, he interviewed the trio that played on this, and they reminisced about the date with Marshall Otwell on piano, Ed Bennett bass, and Joey Barron on drums. Joey Barron was only 20 years old, but I guess at the part of the same, well, they weren't on, he wasn't on the same bill, but it was still, an event kind of happening at the same time. Yeah. So the Carmen McRae did a set or two, and then Dizzy Gillespie did a set or two, and Dizzy came in and sat in with Carmen McRae on a few tones, on a few tunes on this album as well.
0: Okay.
1: So there's about 80 minutes of music. We're going to feature about 20 minutes of music each Wednesday evening throughout June. It's just a great album. If you're a Carmen McRae fan, maybe you've never heard this before. I think this is one of her best recordings, frankly. And besides that, we're also going to note the birth dates of trumpeter Ted Kirsten and trombonist Gershon Moncur III. And we're going to try and work in some music from Cyrus Chestnut, pianist Cyrus Chestnut,
0: gonna
1: who's
0: going to
1: be in at Dazzle for the next 3 nights.
0: Yeah.
1: Starting tomorrow, but Thursday, Friday, Saturday.
0: Right.
1: So this is a good show. There's no reason to turn the radio off. You need to stay tuned in for this show.
0: By golly. Thank you, Doug. All right, Doug's next. I'm going to leave you with Pat Martino. This is back in from 67 when Pat was just 20-something years old. And this is a song for his mom, Rose. One for Rose. You're going to hear that next on KUVO.
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Brian Lynch here on Kuvo Jazz from his newest recording called Torchbearers. Try that again. And we heard a tune called Luck of the Draw, an original of Brian's, featuring Brian on trumpet on that track, as well as Charles McPherson, alto saxophone, Oren Evans piano, Luis Perdomo on one of the tracks on piano, not that one, Boris Kozlov bass, and Kyle Swan drums. Brian Lynch, Torchbearers, the name of the release, with Luck of the Draw. And that's how we start things off this evening. I'm Doug Crane with you until 10 p.m. with the, it's the Nightbeat Jazz Beyond category, and then Matt comes in at 10 with the Wednesday night Jazz Odyssey. But we've got a lot of great music in store between now and 10 p.m. And not this set, but the next set of music, we will feature side one of the album by Cardman McRae, recorded 50 years ago this month at the Great American Music Hall. And we're going to be doing that over the next 4 weeks. It's a two LP set, so we'll do one side each week is what it boils down to. Back to music now. This is a tune by Lyle Mays, as performed by the husband and wife duo of Bill Charlap and Rini Rosnes, both featured on pianos. And from the recording Double Portrait, we'll hear Corino, the music of Lyle Mays, here on Kuvo Jazz.

0: we heard from Gratian Moncur III, who was born this date back in, I want to say, 1937. And passed away around 2022, as I recall. Born on June 3rd, 1937, passed away on June 3rd, 2022 in Newark, New Jersey. He was the son of a bass player who also had the same name, but not with a three at the end of his name anyway. Worked in a lot of different settings. Worked with Ray Charles, worked with Art Farmer, and perhaps more time spent with Archie Shepp than about any other person, I guess, but recorded a couple of albums for Blue Note and appears on a couple of Jackie McLean's albums as well. And I think on one of those Jackie McLean albums, maybe Gratian Moncur III wrote most of the tunes. This one, he did write all four songs on it, a recording called Some Other Stuff. We heard an original of his called Thandiwa, and a good band on here, too. It's essentially three-fifths of the Miles Davis band, with Wayne Shorter on tenor saxophone, Herbie Hancock piano, and Tony Williams drums, with Cecil McBee on bass. Good band on here. This one recorded back in July of 1964, Gratian Moncur III. Before that, we heard from Caetano Veloso from a recording of his called A Foreign Sound, where he covers a lot of different sort of music on there. I think even some Irving Berlin things. There's a Nirvana tune, but that one, a David Byrne Talking Heads tune, Nothing But Flowers, A Foreign Sound. Seems like that was issued around 2012. And David Byrne, with his affinity for Brazilian music, some of those Luca Bop recordings, the Brazil Classics things from the 1990s, Caetano Veloso appears on a couple of those collections as well. And we started that set of music off with Bill Charlap and Rini Rosnes with a tune by Lyle Mays called Corino from their Double Portrait album. Doug Crane with you until 10 p.m. with the Nightbeat Jazz Beyond category. On the other side of these announcements, we'll play the first side of Carbon McRae's recording live at the Great American Music Hall, recorded 50 years ago this month. Out in San Francisco, right after this.
1: Don't miss me at this year's Live at the Vineyard. My name is Etienne Charles. 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
0: Back to music now. This is one of my favorite albums, and it's a great album by Carbon McRae. It's probably my favorite Carbon McRae album that I'm familiar with anyway. This recorded at the Great American Music Hall in San Francisco back in June of 1976 with the trio backing her, including Marshall Otwell on piano, Ed Bennett bass, and Joey Barron on drums. Joey Barron, all of about 20, maybe 21 years old at the time of this recording. But this was issued by Blue Note in 1977, was nominated for a Grammy Award, and within about 3 or 4 years, it was out of print, and that was it. You never saw it again, although it's been available digitally, I believe, for about the last 10 years or so. But in terms of any sort of physical reissue on CD in the United States, that never happened. And it's really too good of an album to overlook. And you'll also hear Dizzy Gillespie, who shows up on some of the tracks on this album. But we'll be featuring this album for the next 4 weeks, as it's a two LP set. We'll track one side each week around this time every Wednesday evening anyway. So without any further ado, let's just get into the music and give you a taste of why I like this album so much. Here's Carmen McRae.

0: And there you have side one of the original two LP set. Carmen McRae recorded live at the Great American Music Hall in June of 1976. Over three nights, June 15th, 16th, and 17th, with a trio backing her, including Marshall Otwell on piano, Ed Bennett bass, Joey Barron on drums, and Dizzy Gillespie turning up on some of the tunes on the album. He was kind of co-billed, I guess, with Carmen McRae, but I don't know whether he turned up all three nights, but he was there for one anyway. And in fact, I heard from a listener years ago when I played just a couple of tracks from this album that he had no idea that there had been an album recorded as part of the concert, but he was there in the audience. So he was at the back of the theater, seeing Dizzy Gillespie getting ready to kind of hightail it onto stage at, as we say, the Great American Music Hall. And the that set of music included Going Backwards, On a Clear Day You Can See Forever, A Song for You by Leon Russell, which was not an old song at that point. It was probably only about 3 or 4 years old at most at the time of this recording. On Green Dolphin Street, before that, from the movie of the same name, Paint Your Pretty Picture, a tune composed by Bill Withers that, frankly, I think deserves to be kind of rediscovered. It's a great song. And then the set began with Them Their Eyes, Carmen McRae. We'll be doing this album for the following 3 weeks around this same time, around 8:20 to 8:30, something along those lines. Each side is about 20 minutes long, and even though they kind of, it's not a real set per se, they kind of strung things together, mixed and mashed and things, the album really hangs together. It really seems like it's just one performance. So, but it'll be back, well, tune in next Wednesday if you want to hear more from it anyway. Doug Crane with you until 10 p.m. with the Nightbeat Jazz Beyond Category. By the way, if you go to my Facebook page, I linked to an article that was written about 2014 where somebody who really loved the album kind of as well as much as I do, he interviewed the three members of the trio backing up Carmen, and they kind of reminisced about the date and et cetera, et cetera. In fact, you can probably just Google it and search for Carmen McRae, Great American Music Hall, and you'll probably stumble on it as well. We'll be back on the other side with some more music.
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0: Just a quick note about Oliver Nelson. I probably saw one of his last concerts with the Jazz Arts Group in Columbus in around August of 1975 at the Ohio Theater, which, if you're ever in Columbus, it's a gorgeous theater. It's worth seeing, even if nothing is going on. But Oliver Nelson was there. He was only about 42 years of age, and he looked really pretty ill at that point in time. And he passed away just a short time after that. It was a wonderful concert, but he just literally worked himself to death. Not only was he an outstanding jazz musician, but he was writing a lot of music for TV. He did The $6 Million Man and a few other shows, I think, as well. So literally just worked himself to death, and a musician that really deserves to be kind of rediscovered, I think. His album Blues and the Abstract Truth and some others, he did just outstanding. Great tenor player, great writer, arranger, whatever. Well, let's go ahead and get back into music now. We'll change the mood here a little bit with the title tune from an album by Dave Douglas called Charms of the Night Sky. This one features Dave Douglas on trumpet, Mark Feldman violin, Greg Cohen on bass, and Guy Klokevczyk on accordion, who passed away just about a year ago, around May 22nd of last year. Fine instrumentalist. And here is Dave Douglas on KUVO Jazz.

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0: Travis Chestnut, ladies and gentlemen.
1: Mr. Eric Reed, ladies and gentlemen.
0: Thank you very much. Thank you.
2: Well, I guess we don't need to mention the two pianists there, do we? But we will anyway. Eric Reed and Cyrus Chestnut, that is their take on the John Lewis Dizzy Gillespie tune, Two Bass Hit, just a nice blues line anyway. And joined by Willie Jones III drums, Dezron Douglas bass, that a release called, let's see, Plenty Soul, Plenty something or other anyway. Plenty Swing, Plenty Soul, that recorded at Dizzy's Club Coca-Cola back in March of 2009. I like to pull that track out every once in a while anyway. Don't play it too much, but, well, it's 14 minutes long, too. It eats up a lot of the show. But Cyrus Chestnut will be in town at Dazzle for three nights, the 4th, 5th, and 6th, and that's kind of our excuse for playing that one this evening. And before that, we heard from Dave Douglas from an album that goes back to around 1998 for Dave. We heard the title tune from the album called Charms of the Night Sky with Dave on trumpet, Greg Cohen bass, Mark Feldman violin, and Guy Klosevic, and I never can say that name, on accordion. Charms of the Night Sky. And that's what we heard in that set of music. I need to cue up our next tune here. So give me one second to find it here. It's the whoop. Okay, well, that's... Yes, I know. All right. You're not going to... It's not cooperating with me here. Well, we may have to... I have to punt and do something else, I guess. So let's see if we can get to it. There we go. Now we got it. All right. I want to play another track that does feature Cyrus Chestnut, and it's just a duet here between Cyrus on piano along with Madeline Payroux on vocals. It's a Bessie Smith tune called Reckless Blues. This is one that appeared on Madeline's debut recording. Issued way back in 1996. Here is Madeline Payroux along with Cyrus Chestnut on Cuvo Jazz.

0: We heard from bassist George Mraz on Kuvo Jazz, an album called Bottom Lines. All the tunes on here composed by bass players. That one composed by Jaco Pastorius, Three Views of a Secret. With Al Foster drums, George Mraz bass, Rich Perry on tenor saxophone, who I was in college with back in the 70s at Bowling Green State University. Great, great tenor player, even back then. It was fun being in the band just to get to hear Rich. And Cyrus Chestnut featured on keyboards. Cyrus will be in town tomorrow, Friday and Saturday at Dazzle. Three Views of a Secret from George Mraz along with Cyrus Chestnut. Before that, we heard Cyrus Chestnut featured with Madeline Peyru from her debut recording from the mid-90s called Dreamland. We heard Reckless Blues. That gets us all up to date on the music. Doug Crane with you until 10, and then Matt comes in at 10 with the Wednesday Night Jazz. Honestly, we've got music from Brad Meldow on the other side.
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0: Back to music now, recorded live at the Village Vanguard in late September of 2000. It's Brad Meldow and his trio, featuring Brad on piano along with Larry Grenadier bass and Jorge Rossi drums. This is kind of an extended take on Nick Drake's Riverman on Kuvo Jazz.

0: Guitarist Dave Stryker on Kuvo Jazz from his recording simply called 8-Track. There were two or three, maybe four more 8-Track albums to come from Dave Stryker. But that one, we heard Pusher Man and Superfly, medley of those two tunes from the motion picture Superfly that was scored by Curtis Mayfield, born this date back in 1942, passed away at the age of 57 in late 1999. And as I recall, he was the victim of a catastrophic accident on a stage where like some scaffolding came down and collapsed on top of him. But pretty significant individual. And in fact, the movie has been, Superfly, the movie has been set aside with the National Archives due to its historical significance. Dave Stryker guitar, Stefan Harris vibes, Jared Gold organ, and McClenty Hunter drums with a medley of two tunes from the movie Superfly, Pusher Man and Superfly. Happy, well, not happy, but we remember Curtis Mayfield anyway today. And before that, we heard from Brad Meldow performing music of Nick Drake. We heard River, or River Man, from the Brad Meldow live recording called Progression, The Art of the Trio, Volume 5, recorded live at the Village Vanguard in September of 2000 with Brad on piano, Jorge Rossi drums, and Larry Grenadier bass. We'll close things out right after this.
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0: Doug Crane closing things out for this evening. Thanks for tuning in. Thanks for the nice comments about some of the music this evening. And we'll be back next week with week two of the Carmen McRae recorded live at the Great American Music Hall in June of 1976. We'll do that around 8:20 or 8:30 for the next 3 weeks here on the Nightbeat Jazz Beyond category. And don't forget, you can find most of our programs on our website. They're up and live for a couple of weeks after their air date. So if you go to my webpage at KUVO.org, you'll find links to the last two programs that I did, like tonight, and then one from last week. Now, you know, change as things go along. And for those daily hosts, they have like 5 or 10 shows that you can hear ad infinitum at our website if there's something you'd want to hear before. If you want to share something with one of your friends or neighbors that you particularly enjoyed, you can find it all out there at our website, along with some great performances done at our performance studio. One was being recorded just this evening, as a matter of fact. Matt's up next with the Wednesday evening Jazz Odyssey. We'll leave you with a little bit of music from Sonny Rollins from his recording The Bridge. We'll hear a little bit of You Do Something to Me. This one featured Ben Riley drums, Bob Cranshaw bass, and Jim Hall guitar, joining Sonny Rollins. We'll see you next week. Until then, take care. Bye-bye.

This music right there from the great Dexter Wenzel. Conductor, composer, arranger, musician, and the man who brought the sounds of the synthesizer into soul and disco and funk in a big way. Found out that he passed away a couple days back, so we thought we'd play that one in memoriam for him. And from his classic album, Life on Mars, that was the title track. If you don't know, that is a record you should check out because it really informs a lot of what you hear on the Jazz Odyssey, one of those seminal records on the sound of Philadelphia record label. Dexter Wenzel, this is the Wednesday Night Jazz Odyssey. Welcome to the show. My name is Matt. I'm your host. Here with you until midnight this evening. Thanks so much for tuning in. And before that, Dexter Wenzel, we heard latest from Cecile McLaurin-Savant from her album, Oh Snap. We heard a tune called A Little Bit More. Kareem Ali gave us A Day in Zanzibar ahead of that. And then new music, it was the latest from Therese Martin from his album Perspective, just out a couple weeks ago. That was a tune called Circuitry. And then Chicano Batman kicked it off with Layla from their Notebook Fantasy album. Hope you're enjoying it so far. We're going to jump right back into the music here. Up next, something from this great double album. It's a tribute to the music of Sun Ra. It's called When There Is No Sun. And we're going to hear Barrack K and the tune Somebody Else's Idea right here on Kuvo Jazz. It is the Wednesday Night Jazz Odyssey.

closest idea of things to come need not be the only way to vision the future. What seems to be need not be. What need had to be. What was is only because of an adopted source of things. Some chosen source as it was need not be the only pattern to build a world on. Somebody else's idea of somebody else's world is not my idea of things as they are. Somebody else's idea of things to come need not be the

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That's music from High Pulp, along with Brenda Younger on that track from their album Pursuit of Ends. That's a tune called Wax Hands, right here on the Wednesday Night Jazz Odyssey on Kuvo Jazz. Ahead of that, we heard from Dinah Washington, her tune A Slick Chick on the Mellow Side. That was the David Andrew Steck remix, taken from the Verve L.A. Noire remixed soundtrack to the video game. Sotomayor gave us something from their latest album, Wabi Sabi, Word, Mango y Sal, and then Baris K. gave us somebody else's idea to kick off that set right there. Hope you're enjoying the show so far. My name's Matt. This is the Wednesday Night Jazz Odyssey. And, speaking of Jazz Odyssey, the next KUVO Jazz Odyssey Presents show is going to be Same Sky and Kayla McKee on Wednesday, June 17th at 6:30 p.m. over at Two Moons Music Hall. And we're going to get back into the music now. Up next, it's something from the Blue Note Reimagined Volume 2 album. And this is Frank Moody's rendition of the Duke Pearson tune Cristo Redentor, right here on Kuvo Jazz. This is the Wednesday Night Jazz Odyssey.

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Music from Adrian Young right there from his album Respond to Sound. That's the title track right here on Kuvo Jazz. It's your Wednesday night jazz odyssey. We're getting ready to wind things down for the first hour, at least, of our program. First up in this last set of the first hour. That's a mouthful, isn't it? Next is a tune, a little bit of local music from Gold Leader, a tune called Bedhead. And then Moody Man is going to wind things down for the first hour with his tune Downtown. So enjoy this last set. I will see you on the other side of 11 o'clock for the second hour of tonight's Wednesday night Jazz Odyssey right here on Kuvo Jazz.

guys is good music and a good feeling. And I'd like to say that everybody can't play jazz. And no one person originated it. No one person created it. I think you just have to have it in you.

This music right there from Kayla Marquet. That's her tune, Heartbeat Chemtrail, the House Cats remix, a little bit of, yeah. A couple of great Denver artists working together right there. Kayla Marquet is going to be over next, no, a couple Wednesdays. It's, on June 17th over at the Two Moons Music Hall. She's going to be one of the two artists as part of our Jazz Odyssey Presents series of shows. Kayla Marquet along with Same Sky, Wednesday, June 17th at Two Moons Music Hall. The music starts at 6:30. Before that, Kayla Marquet, we heard from Caroline Davis. And that was something from her album Fallows and a tune called Flower Sway. Divorce from New York gave us tune called What's Jazz, and then Flying Lotus from his latest album, Big Mama. That was the title track right here on your Wednesday night Jazz Odyssey. My name is Matt. I'm your host. Thank you so much for tuning in this evening. And yeah, if you want to hit me up on text line, feel free, 303-291-0666. I'd love to hear from you. And we're going to get back into the music up next. It's a tune called El Spirito from Fort Romo and Gold Panda right here on Kuvo Jazz. This is the Wednesday night Jazz Odyssey.

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1: This is ATN Charles. 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

That's music from Quarto Alto and his tune Latency. That was the Opalopo remix right here on Kuvo Jazz. This is your Wednesday night Jazz Odyssey. My name's Matt. I'm your host. Thanks so much for tuning in. And yeah, we're going to get back into the music now. Some new music from, this time from Monster Rally, from his latest album, Echoes of the Emerald Sands. This is a tune called Rosella, this one featuring Sessa. New music. It's Kuvo Jazz. It is the Jazz Odyssey.

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That's the latest right there from Sam Kendall and Sam Wilkes. Sorry, got them confused there. From their album Unrelated, that was a tune called Fiefdom, right here on Kuvo Jazz. It is the Wednesday Night Jazz Odyssey. Ahead of that, it was, Jack Wilkins. We're celebrating his birthday today from his 1973 release on the mainstream record label Windows. That was nice rendition of the Freddie Hubbard tune, Red Clay. Getting ready to wind things down for another edition of the Wednesday Night Jazz Odyssey. I want to say thanks to everyone out there for tuning in. Thanks for all the texts, and hope you enjoyed the show as much as I enjoyed putting it together for you this evening. I'm going to leave you with a couple more tunes here. First up, it is Yaz Ahmed from her album La Sabatus. We're going to hear Bloom, and then music from the great Curtis Mayfield. We're going to be celebrating his birthday today. And from his 1980 album, Something to Believe In, we're going to hear Tripping Out to end the show tonight. So enjoy this last set. Have a great week. And I will see you next week for another edition of the Wednesday Night Jazz Odyssey from 10 to midnight right here on KVO.

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I let a song go out of my heart from Thelonious Monk, The Art of the Ballad. And he's supported by Oscar Pettiford on bass, Kenny Clark on drums. Thank you so much for joining me during this hour. More music coming up just for you. So please hang out with me. I appreciate it. You're with D. Alexander. This is Jazz.

Alice Coltrane from her recording Patah the El Daoud with her composition Taria and Ramakrishna. She's on piano, supported by Ron Carter bass, Ben Riley on drums. And before that, we heard from Becky M. Seleku from his recording Timelessness with Abby Lincoln guest starring on Through the Years. Let's continue with Nick Brignola, the title track from his recording, Spring is Here.

Celebrating a centennial for Oscar Brown Jr. from his recording Sin and Soul and Then Some with his composition Rags and Old Iron. You've heard it right here with me, D. Alexander. This is Jazz.

the sound of trumpeter, composer, educator, Mr. A.T.N. Charles from his recording Carnival, The Sound of a People, Volume 1, with the composition entitled Bois. And he's supported by Lucas Curtis on bass, Diachi Kungas, Obed Calvert drums, James Francis keyboard, Leventil rhythm section, Corey Wilcox on trombone, and of course, A.T.N. Charles on trumpet. Right before that, we heard from Mark Carey from his recording Trillium with the composition King Tut's Strut. And he's supported by Taurus Mateen on bass, Nasheet Waits on drums, and Yarbrough Charles Laws on flute. Let's continue with Tower of Power from East Bay, Greece, with Sparkling in the Sand.

Marquise Hill from The Way We Play with Polka Dots and Moonbeams. Thank you so much for joining me during this hour. Again, I've had such a wonderful time sharing this music and curating it just for your listening pleasure. Hope you've enjoyed it. Until we are together again, please take really good care of yourself. Look forward to sharing more music with you real soon. So, you're with D. Alexander, and this is Jazz.

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From my friends at Calligram Records, that was Chad McCullough on trumpet from his recording The Charm of Impossibilities with his composition Prayer. And he's supported by John Dietmeyer, drums and percussion, Larry Kohut, bass, John Irabagan, tenor. Thank you so much for joining me during this hour. And we're going to spend this hour on songs about prayer. We are so much in need of that today. Yehudi Alexander, this is Jazz.

Tamika Reed on cello and also the composer of that piece entitled Prayer for Wadud from the recording Not Living in Fear, with Maz Swift on violin and Sylvia Boyanese on bass. And before that, we heard from Kahil El-Zubar from America the Beautiful with his composition Prayers for the Unwarranted Sufferings. In case you're wondering, this hour is about prayer, just to ease and soothe your soul. The next composition is a collaboration made in heaven with George Benson, along with composer-arranger Robert Farnon and his orchestra, to create a recording simply entitled Dreams Do Come True. Let's take a listen to George Benson's beautiful rendition of My Prayer.

The beautiful voice of Gloria Lynn from her recording, Try a Little Tenderness with My Prayer for You. You're with D. Alexander. This is Jazz.

Thank you for joining me during this hour, specifically for prayer. We heard Jimmy Green from his recording While Looking Up with his composition Simple Prayer, with Reuben Rogers on bass, Kendrick Scott drums, Aaron Goldberg piano, and Jimmy Green on tenor. Right before that, we heard from Mr. Randy Weston from his recording Kafara, he and his African Rhythms Trio. We heard the composition Prayer Blues with TK Blue on alto, arranged by Melba Liston, Alex Blake on bass, Victor Lewis drums, Chief Bay and Neil Clark on percussion, Farrell Sanders tenor, Benny Powell on trombone, and of course Randy Weston on piano. Let's continue with the Queen of Soul, Aretha Franklin, with the Lord's Prayer.

From Bill O'Connell, from his recording, A Change Is Gonna Come, we heard his composition, A Prayer for Us, with Lincoln Goins on bass, Steve Jordan drums, Bill O'Connell on piano. Thank you so much for joining me during this hour. I hope that I was able to lift your spirits in prayer. You with D. Alexander, this is Jazz.

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Music from their album, The New Jersey Sessions, saxophonist Xiong Hong Wei and pianist Jeremy Montero with Nothing Ever Changes My Love for You. It opens this hour of jazz for us. Hi, I'm your host, John Hill.

recorded in Italy around 1969. Music from Stan Getz with a pretty young band. Pianist Stanley Cowell, drummer Jack DeJohnette, and a 22-year-old Miroslav Vitus on bass prior to his work with the band Weather Report. Stan Getz, the album called The Song Is You. That was O Grande Amor, which we also heard from vocalist Karen Allison, accompanied by Brazilian vocalist Rosa Passos. The album titled A Kiss for Brazil, because she says that's what it is, a big loving thank you to Brazil for its immeasurable contributions to music. Karen Allison with Victor Gonçalves on piano. Yotam Silberstein was the guitarist with Harvey S. on bass. And Rafael Barata was the drummer. Jobim's O Grande Amor. Opening the set, the music of Cole Porter from an album by Brazilian keyboardist Antonio Adolfo. His album simply called Love, Cole Porter. Antonio Adolfo with his regular drummer, Rafael Barata, as well as Lulo Galvao on guitar, bassist Jorge Elder, on trumpet, Jesse Sadak, alto saxophonist Danilo Sina, tenor saxophonist Marcelo Martins, and trombonist Rafael Rocha. That was Cole Porter's Night and Day to open the set. I'm John Hill. We're listening to jazz. The Man Who Sells Flowers, from guitarist Randy Napoleon.

guitarist Julian Lage from his album titled Speak to Me, his song Nothing Happens Here, with bassist Jorge Roeder, the drummer Dave King, on saxophone Levon Henry, keyboardist Patrick Warren, and pianist Chris Davis. Preceding that, pianist Bill Evans with guitarist Jim Hall, their album titled Intermodulation, the Bill Evans tune Turn Out the Stars. And we opened that set with Arthur Prysock, his album called Intimately Yours, Teardrops in the Rain. We're listening to jazz.

The band's called Something Else, and they are led by saxophonist Vincent Herring. That was a Pee Wee Ellis tune called The Chicken, with saxophonist Wayne Escoffrey on tenor and trumpeter Jeremy Pelt. John Coltrane opened the set with the title track from his album Blue Train. Lee Morgan there on trumpet. Curtis Fuller was the trombonist. I'm John Hill. Thanks for joining me for Jazz This Hour. As always, my pleasure. I'll see you later. It's Big City Girl, Shirley Horn.

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You Are the Sunshine of My Life from vibist, arranger Ray Brown's Great Big Band. I Could Write a Book is the name of the album opening this hour of jazz for us. Hi, I'm your host, John Hill.

Music from the great pianist Roger Calloway. Live at Mesro is the name of the album. It's part of the Smalls Live Living Masters series. Master pianist Roger Calloway with Jay Leonhardt on bass. Dennis Mackerel was the drummer. And special guest guitarist Ronnie Ben-Hur. A tune written by Ettore Strada titled Good Morning Bahia. Pianist Roger Calloway preceded by the great Miles Davis Quintet from 1957 from the Relaxin' with the Miles Davis Quintet album. Sonny Rollins' Olio with saxophonist John Coltrane, the pianist Red Garland. Paul Chambers was the bassist, the drummer Philly Joe Jones. Relaxin' with the Miles Davis Quintet. I'm John Hill. We're listening to jazz. Bassist Lincoln Goins with Mambo Influenciado.

Music from an album called CT, celebrating the music of Clark Terry. All the tracks are written by Clark Terry. The album put together by baritone saxophonist Adam Schroeder, who was featured on that tune, and the arranger on the album, Mark Masters. Adam Schroeder and Mark Masters celebrate the music of Clark Terry. That was Clark's tune called Swingin' on the Cusp, with tenor saxophonist Bob Shepherd also taking a solo. And it was Clark Terry himself just ahead of it. The tune Jazz Conversation from an album called The Happy Horns of Clark Terry, with saxophonists Phil Woods and Ben Webster. Roger Kellaway there at the piano. On bass, Milt Hinton, and the drummer Walter Perkins. Clark Terry from 1964. And we opened that set with Jane Monheit doing Social Call from an album called Jazz at the Ballroom Presents Flying High, recalling an era when jazz was synonymous with dance music and celebrates the styles and sounds of the great female jazz vocalists. All the tunes identified with some of the great vocalists of the era. Jane Monheit there. The album also includes vocalists Carmen Bradford, Greta Angel, Vanessa Perea, and the pianist and music director here, Champion Fulton. Charles Ruggiero is the drummer, and Mike Girola, the bassist. The G.G. Grice tune, Social Call, with lyrics by John Hendricks, artfully performed by Jane Monheit. We're listening to Jazz.

pianist Herbie Hancock, with drummer Tony Williams, bassist Ron Carter, which, by the way, happened to be most of Miles Davis's rhythm section at one time, with the addition here of saxophonist Wayne Shorter from a band led by guitarist Carlos Santana, Diva Deep Carlos Santana at that time, circa 1980. He was a disciple of the guru Sri Chinmoy, Diva Deep, meaning the lamp, light, and eye of God. The album called The Swing of Delight, that was Gardenia, Diva Deep, Carlos Santana. Before that, saxophonist Michael O'Neill's sextet, featuring former Carlos Santana band member, vocalist Tony Lindsay, doing Bill Withers' Lovely Day. I believe this is about the third album that Michael O'Neill and Tony Lindsay have gotten together on. It's always nice to hear them together. The Michael O'Neill sextet, the album is called Synergy. Eric Jacobson was the trumpet player, John R. Burr at the piano, Dan Feisley on bass, and the drummer Jason Lewis with percussionist Brian Rice. I'm John Hill. Thanks for joining me for Jazz This Hour. As always, it's my pleasure. And as always, if you have any comments, questions, or suggestions, send them to jazznetwork@wfmt.com. 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We're always looking forward to getting back to you. I'll see you later. Pianist Bill O'Connell with drummer Robbie Amin from

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the great David Fathead Newman, with a tune by the great Cedar Walton. It's called Black, and it's from David Fathead Newman's recording Davy Blue. That was Cedar on piano, Brian Carrot on vibes, David Williams on bass, Kenny Washington on drums, and of course, David Fathead Newman on tenor. Hello there, you're listening to Jazz. My name is Dave Schwann. Thank you so much for joining us. You're always welcome here. We appreciate your support of the great American music we call jazz, and it's a pleasure to bring it to you. We have Ralph Moore up next on tenor, the late great Roy Hargrove on trumpet. This is from their recording called Furthermore. Benny Green is on piano, Peter Washington on bass, Kenny Washington on drums. How about that for a quintet? Here's the opening cut from Furthermore. It's called Hopscotch.

There is one fine trio. Roy Hargrove, trumpet. Christian McBride, bass. Stephen Scott, piano. With Parker's Moon, the title cut of the CD of the same name. And I always have trouble deciding which cut I'm going to play from this CD because they are all so, so very good. And before that, we heard Roy Hargrove with tenor saxophonist Ralph Moore. Ralph's tune called Hopscotch, which opens up Ralph's CD Furthermore. With Ralph and Roy, Benny Green on piano, Peter Washington bass, Kenny Washington on drums, Victor Lewis, drummer Victor Lewis also makes an appearance on four cuts on Furthermore from Ralph Moore. Greetings to you. Dave Schwann here. You're listening to the great American music we call jazz. And up next, the SF Jazz Collective from their 2016 season at the SF Jazz Center in San Francisco. This is from a two-CD set called The Music of Miles Davis and Original Compositions. Of course, members of the SF Jazz Collective are encouraged to write their own pieces of music. And in this case, trumpeter Sean Jones did just that. It is a tribute to one of the founders of the SF Jazz Collective, the great Bobby Hutcherson. It's called Hutcherson Hug.

A loving tribute to one of the founders of the SF Jazz Collective in San Francisco, the great Bobby Hutcherson. The tune is called Hutcherson Hug, written by trumpeter Sean Jones, who was in the octet at the time this recording was made. Sean points out that at the beginning of rehearsals, when Bobby Hutcherson was still there, he would greet everyone that came into the room with a hug, hence the name Hutcherson Hug. How about the extraordinary solo work from Warren Wolf on Vibes? Of course, if you're going to do a tribute to Bobby Hutcherson, you must have a world-class first-rate vibraphonist, and you do indeed with Warren Wolf. The rest of the group, Sean Jones on trumpet, the composer of the tune, Miguel Zinon on alto, David Sanchez, tenor, Robin Eubanks, the trombonist, Edward Simon on piano, Matt Penman, bass, and Obed Calver on drums. And that is from the 2-CD set called The Music of Miles Davis and Original Compositions from the SF Jazz Collective. You're listening to Jazz with Dave Schwann. Thanks for joining us. Please stay with us. A lot of great music ahead.

Kenny Burrell with a tune called No More. It's from his recording Bluesy Burrell. Michael Zilber up next. He has a 2-CD set out called East West Music for Big Bands. Michael composing and arranging the music on this recording. The two big bands are based in New York and San Francisco, respectively. We're going to hear something from the New York-based big band from Disc 1 called Big Band East, a tribute to Michael Brecker. It's called the Breakfast Club.

Michael Zilber's tribute to Michael Brecker. The Breckerfest Club is the name of the tune. That is from the recording East West, Music for Big Bands, one on the East Coast, which we heard, based in New York, and on disc two, the West Coast Band, based in San Francisco. Soloing on tenor saxes there, the composer Michael Zilber and Tommy Morimoto. You're listening to Jazz with Dave Schwann. Here's some more big band for you. This band, based in Cologne, Germany, the WDR Big Band, with guitarist Dave Stryker, Bob Mintzer, out front conducting the band. And we will hear Bob soloing on tenor here, along with Dave on guitar, on a tune written by someone that Dave worked for a while, Stanley Turrentine. Here is Stan's Shuffle.

Stan's Shuffle, as in Stanley Turrentine, from guitarist Dave Stryker, his recording Blue Soul. We heard Dave on guitar, Bob Mintzer on tenor sax, and Bob also conducting the big band we heard, the WDR Big Band, all joining together on the recording Blue Soul. 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

Mona Lisa, Larry Fuller and his trio from their recording Overjoyed, Larry at the piano with Hassan Shakur on bass and drummer Louis Nash. You're listening to Jazz with Dave Schwann and trumpeter Carl Saunders, the tune called Walking on Air.

trumpeter and composer Carl Saunders composing the tune we just heard. It's called Walking on Air, and it's from his recording Jazz Trumpet. Carl joined by Chuck Berghofer on bass, Josh Nelson on piano, and Joe LaBarbera on drums. And before that, Larry Fuller in his trio with Mona Lisa. We thank you so much for joining us this hour and hope you enjoyed all the great American music we call jazz. Dave Schwann finishing up with Lauren Sevian from her recording Bliss and her tune Minimal Moves.

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That's Vincent Herring with Norwegian Wood. It's from his recording Ends and Means. Vincent on alto, Danny Grissett on piano, Essiet bass, and Joris Dudley on drums. You're listening to Jazz with Dave Schwann. Welcome aboard. Good to have you with us, and a pleasure to bring you the great American music we call jazz. Here is a celebration, or jubilation, as the album is called. It features Jim Snedaro on alto sax, Jeremy Pelt on trumpet. They put together a great quintet with David Hazeltine at the piano, Nat Reeves on bass, Billy Drummond on drums for a celebration of the 90th birthday anniversary of Cannonball Adderley. That is why the CD is called Jubilation. And here is something that was associated with Cannonball for many years, the tune called Sack of Woe.

from a celebration of Cannonball Adderley and his music. The CD called Jubilation from Jim Sedaro and Jeremy Pelt. The tune, of course, Sack of Woe. Jim on alto, Jeremy Pelt on trumpet, David Hazeltine, the pianist, with Nat Reeves on bass and Billy Drummond on drums. And you're listening to Jazz with Dave Schwann. Here's trumpeter John Snyder, also known as the Scrapper. In fact, that's the name of the CD and the name of the tune.

John Snyder and Friends with a tune called The Scrapper. That's John's nickname. It's also the name of the CD, The Scrapper. With John on trumpet, Joel Fram on tenor, Larry Goldings on the Hammond B3, with John Hart on guitar and Andy Watson on drums. You're listening to Jazz with Dave Schwann. Our thanks once again for joining us. We certainly do hope things are going very well for you and yours. Do take care out there. Up next, a tribute to the great Sonny Rollins. In fact, a CD dedicated to the music of Sonny Rollins for the most part from the Keystone Trio. The CD is called Nuclear Music, and Nuclear is spelled N-E-W-K-L-E-A-R. John Hicks is on piano, with George Bratz on bass and Idris Muhammad on drums. A tune by John. It's called Love Note for Sonny.

there is a heartfelt, loving tribute to the great Sonny Rollins, Love Note for Sonny. It's by John Hicks, the pianist we heard there, with George Moratz on bass, Idris Muhammad drums, making up the Keystone Trio. It's from their recording Nuclear Music, the songs of Sonny Rollins. You are listening to the great American music we call jazz, for which we thank you. Dave Schwann here. We hope you can stay with us. We have a lot more music ahead. And we hope you can stay with us because we have a salute to John Coltrane coming up. First, from two tenor players, Kirk McDonald and Pat LaBarbera, with their tribute to John Coltrane's music. And then something from the late, great McCoy Tyner, and an inspiring reading of one of the most beautiful things John Coltrane ever wrote. We'll tell you what it is when we get there. But first, here is pianist Dick Hyman, who loves the music of George Gershwin, and it shows in this recording called The Gershwin Songbook, Jazz Variations. Here is George Gershwin's Who Cares?

The music, of course, of George Gershwin, the tune called Who Cares, played by pianist Dick Hyman from the Gershwin songbook, Jazz Variations. Let's head to the Rex Jazz and Blues Bar in Toronto for this next cut. Kirk McDonald and Pat LaBarbera out front on tenor saxes, Brian Dickinson, the pianist, Neil Swainson bass, and Joe LaBarbera on drums for John Coltrane's Village Blues.

John Coltrane's Village Blues from the CD Train of Thought. That, of course, is T-R-A-N-E. Live at the Rex Jazz and Blues Bar in Toronto, Canada. Recording done in September of 2018 with the Pat LaBarbera Kirk McDonald Quintet. Kirk and Pat out front on tenors, Brian Dickinson piano, Neil Swainson bass, Joe LaBarbera on drums. And from Toronto, Canada, to the Village Vanguard in New York, for McCoy Tyner.

McCoy Tyner with one of the most inspired readings you will hear of John Coltrane's Naïma, recorded at the Village Vanguard in New York, September of 1997, with George Moratz on bass, Al Foster on drums. Originally from the recording, McCoy Tyner plays John Coltrane. We took it from a CD compilation called The Definitive McCoy Tyner. Of course, one very good reason why that would be an inspired performance is because Mr. Tyner was involved with the composer John Coltrane and his quartet for many years, and I'm sure they played Naïma several times. You're listening to Jazz with Dave Schwann. Our thanks once again for joining us. And up next, Cecile McLaurin-Salvant and Sullivan Fortner on the piano. Everything I've got belongs to you.

Everything I've got belongs to you. I've a powerful anesthesia in my fist, and the perfect wrist to give your neck a twist. Hammerlock holds, I've mastered a few, and everything I've got belongs to you. Share for share, share alike, you get struck each time I strike. Me for you, you for me, I'll give you plenty of nothing. I'm not yours for better, but for worse. And I've learned to give the well-known witch's curse. I've a terrible tongue and a temper for two, and everything I've got, ooh, it's not a lot.

two artists that go together so very well. Cecile McLaurin-Salvant and Sullivan Fortner on piano. With Everything I've Got Belongs to You, a Richard Rodgers Lorenz Hart classic. Music like that involved on this wonderful recording, and also things like Visions from Stevie Wonder, Cecile McLaurin-Salvant, and Sullivan Fortner. We thank you so much for joining us this hour and hope you enjoyed all the great American music we call jazz. Dave Schwann finishing up with Ken Fowser from his recording Now Hear This, and One and Done.

That's a tune called Diddy Bop. It's from Carl Saunders, who wrote all of the music on a CD called New Jazz Standards, Volume 4. Carl Saunders, the veteran trumpet player who's arranged and composed and played in the Bill Holman Big Band for many years. Here we heard Larry Kuntz, guitarist, and his quartet with Josh Nelson on piano, Tom Warrington on bass, and Joe LaBarbera on drums. Larry Kuntz getting us started this hour. Hello, I'm Dave Schwann. Welcome on in. Thank you very much for joining us, and thank you for your support of the great American music we call jazz. Rick Germanson and his trio up next. Rick, the pianist and composer of a number of tunes.

terrific trio arrangement of a tune associated with the Woody Herman Big Band from many years ago, Bijou, done by Jeff Hamilton and his trio, the excellent CD called Catch Me If You Can. Jeff at the drums, Tamir Hendelman piano, and John Hamar on bass. And before that, Rick Germanson and his trio, the title cut to their CD Turquoise Twice, Rick at the piano, Gerald Cannon on bass, and Willie Jones III on drums. Here is something from the Jazz Showcase in Chicago, recorded in May of 2009. Of course, the Jazz Showcase run by the late legendary Joe Siegel. This includes a set with Phil Woods on alto sax, Bob Lark is on flugelhorn, with Jim McNeely piano, Steve Gilmore bass, and Bill Goodwin on drums. The album called Thick as Thieves, the tune called All the Things You Are.

Phil Woods with some shades of Charlie Parker in there, of course, with All the Things You Are. That's the Bob Lark Phil Woods Quintet live at the Jazz Showcase in Chicago in May of 2009. Bob Lark on flugelhorn, Phil on alto, with Jim McNeely piano, Steve Gilmore on bass, Bill Goodwin on drums, from the CD called Thick as Thieves. You're listening to Jazz with Dave Schwann. A lot more jazz ahead. Hope you can stay with us. Thanks so much for joining us.

A piece called Little Cathedral from Al Di Meola. We heard Al and Chris Carrington on classical guitars, and Dino Saluzzi, bandoneon, from the recording called World Sinfonia. The organ trio known as Organissimo up next from their cleverly titled CD, B-Threedles, a soulful tribute to the Fab Four. B-Threedles is spelled B with the numeral 3, T-L-E-S. Here is the Lennon and McCartney tune, I Will.

Organissimo, the organ trio with Jim Alfredson on keyboards, Lawrence Barris guitar, Randy Marsh the drummer, and I Will. It's from their CD called B-Threedles, a soulful tribute to the Fab Four. Soulful it is. Dave Schwann here. Thank you for joining us, and thank you for supporting the great American music we call jazz. Here is trombonist Steve Davis and friends from their recording Think Ahead and Evening Shades of Blue.

Steve Davis with his piece called Evening Shades of Blue. Steve giving his saxophone friends a chance to be out front. A little showpiece for them. Steve Wilson on soprano sax specifically. Jimmy Green on tenor. Larry Willis, the pianist, with Peter Washington bass, Louis Nash drums, and Steve on trombone. That's from the recording called Think Ahead. Here's Johnny O'Neill.

People make the world go round. Yes, they do. People and music. The music there played by pianist Johnny O'Neill. It's from his recording In the Moment, Ben Rubens on bass and Ite Morchi on drums. Dave Schwann here. You're listening to the great American music we call jazz and tenor saxophonist Jorge Nila from his recording Tenor Time. Here is the Everywhere Calypso.

0: Marion McPartland starts the program off this morning, her album called In My Life. Just a nice little trio date. Otherwise, she's playing an ensemble, but the trio included Gary Mazzarappi bass, Glenn Davis drums. Really nice swinging piece there, written by Carl Perkins, titled Grooveyard. And that's how we start things off. Good morning, everybody. Welcome to the morning set. It's Thursday, June 4th, 2026. I'm Rodney Franks with Abby Clark. Steve is taking the next few days off.
1: And traffic light around the city so far. We do have one issue a little bit in the Aurora space on I-225 around Mississippi Avenue. The right lane there is closed due to a crash. And so on I-225, we're seeing slowdowns. Pretty much once you get off the I-70 merge, you'll start to see a little bit of backup. So that is definitely slowing things down. No major delays, but keep that in mind if that's part of your route. Otherwise, we're looking good. In the forecast, it's a 91 day. So it's going to get hot and probably hot quick. We've got increasing clouds throughout the day. Low of 59 tonight and staying in the 90s throughout Friday and Saturday and Sunday. So 92 tomorrow, 96 on Saturday, and then the hottest day looks like Sunday. Sunny and 97. And Monday looking like 90, dropping down considerably, about 10 degrees. So we'll take that. Right now, 54 in Denver, and in Breckenridge, 41.
0: And on my back pages, we'll be talking about the life and times of arranger, saxophonist, and composer Oliver Nelson. He was really a busy guy, as I got to read on about him. Also, we'll note the birthday of Paquito de Rivera, great alto saxophonist and clarinetist, who's definitely worth our mention today. And in the next hour, Rocky Mountain PBS arts and culture reporter Sarah Schoen talks and checks in on one of her latest stories. And later on, we've also got Abby's pickup. I don't know if she's going to keep it a secret or not. Put out a few clues, put out a few teasers. Now, our studio line is always open. Text or call us at 303-291-0666. Check us out on Facebook, Instagram, and YouTube. Coming up next year, we've got something lined up, and we're calling on guitarist Bobby Broom. Bobby Broom was an alumnus of the Sonny Rollins

outfit for the first part of his career. And this album is in part in tribute to Sonny. The album is called Notes of Thanks. And we're going to hear this piece written by Sonny for the film, in which this all is going to tie into the My Back Pages here in a moment. It's Sonny Rollins' composition for the film Alfie's, called Alfie's Theme, here on The Morning Set.

0: What a performance there. Going back to 1965, music from Wayne Shorter. Wayne's album called The Soothsayer. Great backup here, including James Spalding, Freddie Hubbard, McCoy Tyner, Ron Carter, and Tony Williams. What a lineup. And we heard the piece there called Angola. Just before that, great music coming to us from Bobby Broom. Bobby's album called Notes of Thanks and Sonny Rollins' composition, Alfie's Theme. Right now, 22 minutes after the hour, it's the Morning Set. I'm Rodney Franks with Abby Clark.
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1: You're locked into the Morning Set, and we keep you up to date on all the live music happening in our city. There's a great summer hang coming back for the 40th season at City
0: yes.
1: Park. There's been setbacks. We heard of the loss of the bandstand due to a fire, but that's not stopping the energy, the music. It's going to be happening at the City Park this weekend, kicking off. City Park Jazz is working with the local production company Mighty Fine Studios to secure a mobile stage. And so that's going to be the replacement this year while they work on plans for the band shell. But we are hearing DJ Williams in the background.
0: Man, yeah, this season is going to start out in style. He's described as an acclaimed guitarist, singer, songwriter, and he's right. He's based here in Denver, Colorado, and he's going to start out this season with some great music. And according to what I'm hearing in the background here, this is a really nice, interesting departure from what the usual lineup is for the City Park system. Now, this gentleman has played with so many different people.
1: Oh, yeah.
0: He was a guitar player for a little while for Carl Jensen's Tiny Universe, yep. Just to mention a few. Roy Haynes, Dave Matthews Band. I mean, I'm telling you, this young man has really got some talent under his sleeve, and it'll be a great way to start things off. Now, the concert or the festivities itself, the music starts at 6 to 8, but people usually gather there a little earlier. Very picnic-friendly environment.
1: Yes.
0: And, you know, like I said, I was telling Abby, I haven't been down there in quite a while, but I might go grab a sandwich and a little Bev and go down there and check it out.
1: A little Bev.
0: Yeah.
1: Yeah, it's honestly such a beautiful hang. It's right around the lake there, and so people are boating, and there are bikers, and people got their blankets out. It's supposed to be hot, though, so keep that in mind, 97, but you can bring your own food and drink and just hang out. Get a little fan, and you'll be set. There's lots of food trucks that show up, too, so you can support local there. And, Kuvo's tent will be there, so you can come and say hi. It's really a great time, and DJ has played in our studios before. Super talented. You can check out that YouTube session at our YouTube channel.
0: And that's just one of many things going on that we have to talk about this after this early evening, early morning, that is.
1: Yeah.
0: What time of the day is it?
1: It's early. But we've got other great performers performing at City Park Jazz. Just to look ahead, the Spicy Pickles will be there. Hazel Miller and the Collective, always.
0: Shane Inslee.
1: Yes.
0: And the Denver Municipal Band. A little departure from him, but he's definitely a jazz player, plays all kind of different music. But, hey, that's a great stretch for Shane and
1: the Brass Band Extravaganza. It's featuring Bourbon Brass Band and Bada Boom Brass Band. So that's going to be a jam. That's the July concert. But yeah, every Sunday going forth, music starts at 6 p.m. So this week, DJ Williams.
0: And that's another good thing here.
1: All right, let's continue. We've got My Bad Pages coming up, and you've got something here.
0: Yes, I do. We're going to continue here with music from Larry Coryell. Larry Coryell's album with Marvin Smitty Smith on the date there. Kenny Barron has shown up on here. We're going to hear the piece from the album My Shining Hour, the title track, My Shining Hour, here on the Morning Set.

0: in the background, music from the Oliver Nelson Orchestra, and a take on Duke Ellington's composition, Creole Love Call. We're celebrating Oliver Nelson today on My Back Pages. He was born Oliver Edward Nelson in St. Louis in 1932, on this date in 32. And he played saxophone, started playing saxophone around age 11 after playing the little recorder that a lot of kids start on. And he played...
1: Hot cross buns.
0: Oh, yeah. Do you remember those days?
1: Yes, I do.
0: Yeah. Well, he was regarded actually part of a musical family, and after starting the saxophone, he started playing in territory bands once he got his stuff together. Starting off with the famous Louis Jordan Timpani Five, where he stayed up until 1951. Right around that time, he joined the Marines. Of all five branches of the military, he joined the U.S. Marines, and playing woodwinds with the 3rd Marine Division Orchestra in Japan and Korea. It was during this time where he really began to sort of cultivate an interest in classical music by looking at the Tokyo Philharmonic Orchestra, and that one of his favorite performances from that, or the one that he was taken by, was Maurice Ravel's Ma Mère Eloy and Paul Hindemith's Symphony in E-flat. Nelson later recalled that this was the first time that I ever really heard modern music, because back in St. Louis, I hadn't ever known that Negroes were allowed to go to concerts. I realized everything didn't have to sound like Beethoven or Brahms. It was then that I wanted to become a composer, and become a composer he certainly did. After getting back out of the military, he went to school and studied at the Washington University in St. Louis, and he was influenced by three teachers. One of them was Elliot Carter. Elliot Carter was an avant-garde composer and musical theorist, and Robert Wilkes was a performer, and so was George Trombley. George Trombley was more in the piano performance, I guess you would call it freestyle piano work, and sort of interested Oliver in the traditional styles as well as the more adventurous avant-garde styles. Well, inevitably, he had to move to New York. That's where every musician goes, big town or small town, to further his career. And when he did, he started playing with Erskine Hawkins. Erskine Hawkins, a lot of people may know as the composer of the song After Hours. He also played with Wild Bill Davis and played along the Chitlin' Circuit along in that area, playing down south as well. And he finally got a big break when he joined the Louis Belson Orchestra. And then from there, Duke Ellington worked with Quincy Jones. And through Quincy Jones, he really learned the art of arranging. And after getting out of the New York scene, he moved to California, where he hooked up with a gentleman named Bob Weinstock of Prestige Records. He made three recordings under his big band label, Fantabulous, Meet Oliver Nelson. I can't recall the other one. But the true breakthrough for Oliver Nelson came in 1961 when he changed record labels and went to Impulse Records, where he made Blues in the Abstract Truth. I was curious, Abby, I remember early hip-hop, there are a lot of covers and samples of Stolen Moments, which is a piece we're going to hear later, and I was wondering if you could just look it up while we're talking about him, if there were any, how many covers or samples were made of that. He worked as an arranger for large ensemble players like Thelonious Monk, Cannonball Adderley. But in Los Angeles, he discovered he could make a lot of good money as a film scorer and a television scorer. And I don't know how many of my listeners remember television from the 1970s with films like, with series like Night Gallery, Columbo, The $6 Million Man. All of that had Oliver Nelson's pin on it as a musical arranger and scorer. What do you got?
1: This isn't obviously the end-all, say-all, but it says it was sampled in five different songs, Connections. Yes, but that album is seminal, and in the 60s, 61 specifically, jazz was like at the front of the conversation. In Newsweek magazine, My Favorite Things, released by Coltrane, he was on the cover there talking about it. And so in 61, when he hooked up with Creed Taylor, I'm reading this article about it on Everything Jazz. Mm-hmm. He really impressed these players, Eric Dolphy and Freddie Hubbard, who he was in the session with, and Creed Taylor, who said he wouldn't just count the band in verbally. Quote, he would leave the floor, jump in the air, and come down on the downbeat. And again, Creed Taylor was really impressed by his arrangements, which, I mean, learning from Quincy, like, and working in film later on, like, he obviously had that gift.
0: And along with his film work, he also started working with other people in the more avant-garde, like players.
1: Oh, that
0: like,
1: never left him.
0: Yeah, like Julius Hemphill, Oliver Lake, Hammett Blewett, and members of the Art Ensemble of Chicago, including David Murray, and also was a key member of the World Saxophone Quartet, which included Bobby Watson and David Murray. So he was very busy and very. His fingers were in everything in terms of his television scoring and also working in film. He was the arranger for the movie Alfie, which contained the music that Sonny Rollins wrote. Sonny Rollins wrote it. Oliver Nelson arranged it, and there you have it on that in terms of his contribution to film and other film projects that he did as well. So he was a very busy man in his short 43 years, where he died October 28th, 1975, at the age of 43. It's believed that his heavy work schedule, the stress, cigarette habit, and some other things that were going on in his life contributed to his early death. But his music indeed continues in really a big way.
1: Truly. I mean, imagine. Like, that's so young. And he did so much.
0: You know, sometimes we're meant to be here for a short time to do a lot, and some of us spend years doing nothing. So he was definitely in the former camp. We're going to call on this 1961 date, his signature piece from the album titled Blues and the Abstract Truth. Now, this is Oliver with Eric Dolphy is on the date, the aforementioned Freddie Hubbard. Mm-hmm. A lot of great players on this recording. I think you're going to hear a little flute solo in here from Eric Dolphy.
1: You know what's funny? I was continuing to read about this session. Mm-hmm. He forgot to take his bass clarinet, so he only appears on the flute and on the sax, the alto sax.
0: Right.
1: Yeah, so I wonder like what it would have sounded like if he remembered that.
0: And I always thought him primarily as an alto saxophonist.
1: Yeah, but I guess maybe he was planning to play the bass. I'm not sure, but it sounds like it was a really explosive session.
0: And it was a memorable session to all of us. From the album Blues and the Abstract Truth, celebrating Oliver Nelson with Stolen Moments here on The Morning Set.

0: Okay, our roads are looking a little bit more backed up. Not too terrible, just slow going around Denver at the major intersections, really leaving I-6 Avenue into I-25 and the emerges from 70 to 25, that whole space, and of course the cluster. There is an early year issue that's still on the board, I-225 southbound, Mississippi Avenue, a crash there. It's blocking the right lane and slow going all the way back to I-70. So that is definitely our biggest spot right now on the board. We've got 91 in the forecast, increasing clouds throughout the day, and lows in the upper 50s, low 60s overnight into the weekend. But we're going to keep creeping up. 92 on Friday and sunny, 96 on Saturday and sunny, and on Sunday, 97 and hot. We've got it cooling down by Monday, looking like we're getting back to about 90 and possible showers and forecasts. Here in Denver, we're at 60, and in Breckenridge, 47.
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4: Yeah.

we're going to continue our music this morning here on The Morning Set. And we're going to go to the top of the hour here with Lakeisha Benjamin. Lakeisha's album called We Dream. Very special guest on here, trumpeter Sean Jones. I haven't heard much from Sean Jones in quite a while, but he is on this for sure. We're going to hear this piece called My Only on The Morning Set.

0: The song was called Stroller, but they were definitely swinging into this second hour of the morning set. Music from Milt Jackson's album called Heart and Soul, and a piece called Strolling as we get things started. Good morning, everybody. Welcome to the morning set. It's Thursday, June 4th, 2026. I'm Rodney Franks with Abby Clark. Steve Chavis has taken the next few days off.
1: All right, we've got a little more slow going around the city at the major intersection meetups, and we do still have this issue on I-225 southbound right around Mississippi Avenue. Earlier crash is still being worked on. The right lane is closed there and slow going. We're at about an 8-minute delay now with traffic back up to a little bit past Colfax. Little bit, like a little good bit. So as you get off of the I-70 merge, you'll start to see that pretty soon on. That is the worst thing on the road right now. We've got a 91 high with increasing clouds throughout the day. Tonight, dropping down to the upper 50s, and our overnights are looking like we're breaching into the 60s to counteract the days we're having. 92 on Friday, 96 on Saturday, and Sunday into the upper 90s of 97.
0: Man,
1: it's going to be hot. Yeah, by Monday, though, things seem to cool back down to 90, and we might see some rain further cool it down. Here in Metro Denver, we're at 60, and in Breckenridge, 49.
0: And coming up later on in the hour, Rocky Mountain PBS Arts and Culture reporter Sarah Schoen checks on one of her latest stories. And later, we've got Abby's pick, too, and we'll note the birthday in this hour of Paquito de Rivera. Our studio lines are always open. 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We're going to call on music from David Janeway, recording made at the Blue Llama, a new thing in our library. 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
1: Ooh,
0: I didn't know that was coming. And an outstanding recording from Kenny Durham. Kenny's album, a landmark date called Afro-Cuban. And we hooked up with a piece, a nice little piece on there called Bashir's Dream, Afro-Cuban, on the Blue Note label here on The Morning Set.
2: You're locked in, and we've got a special guest in the studio. 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We've got another song, Around the Bend, after a few short messages.
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0: You know, Cyrus Chestnut loves Denver, Colorado, Abby.
2: Yes.
0: And we're going to have him in town tonight and tomorrow night at Dazzle. You can go to dazzlejazz.com to get the information on the show times. But we're going to hear something from one of his albums. This one's called Working Out. The album called My Father's Hand. And we'll hear Working Out Just Fine here on KUVO.

0: You're tuned to The Morning Set. It's KUVO Jazz. Abby Clark here with Rodney Franks and our special guest, Rocky Mountain arts and culture reporter, Sarah Schoen. Hey, Sarah.
1: Hey, Sarah.
0: Oh, let me get you here.
2: Good morning, you two.
0: Good morning. You know, we all know Colorado is an active state, and Denver especially. But what happens when you mix that with Denver's dating scene?
2: Ooh.
0: You're going to let us know about this story that you've been working on about connection on the field.
2: I absolutely am. We are talking about Dating in Denver, Intramural Sports Edition. Now, I've been following the Dating in Denver beat for a while now. This is a very interesting town to bring up this topic in. A lot of people have a lot of different opinions about the state of dating here in Denver. But what I'm here to talk about today is the trend away from the dating apps and online options to meet people and a return to IRL connection. We're talking intramural sports.
0: What?
2: I spoke with some folks here in Denver who found their perfect match, both romantic and platonic, via intramural sports, specifically Volo Sports, which you may have, you know, for listeners, you may have played on a Volo League. You might be on a Volo League right now. You may have seen people in the matching Volo shirts. It's Denver's largest intramural sports league.
0: And so that means the community is creating a team together.
2: 100%.
0: You apply or whatever, and then you get placed in these different teams with oftentimes strangers, people you don't know.
2: 100%. And, you know, you meet up every week for your game, and it's become a real way that people are meeting each other. I kind of stumbled upon this topic. I live across the street from Sloan's Lake Park. As soon as the weather gets nice, it is just group after group after group of folks getting together to play sports, a lot of the time through some kind of organized league. And so I started to ask around, you know, is this the new way that people are meeting each other? Are Coloradans really meeting their perfect match out on the field or the court or whatever? Before we answer that, just a little bit of a state of online dating.
1: Yeah.
2: Online dating is on the decline, you guys. People are not using the apps as much as they once did. A recent study showed that 75% of Gen Z users report being completely burnt out by the dating apps. So they say that they can't find genuine connections. This is pretty interesting. Tinder specifically has lost 7 million of its monthly active users.
1: That is remarkable.
2: Over the last 3 years.
0: And that was the big one.
2: Tinder was the OG. That came into the market in 2012 and has been on the up and up ever since. And, you know, that 7 million people leaving the app, it reflects an attitude that I think a lot of people have around the online dating, where it's just like, what am I doing this for, you know?
1: Well, like Abby and I the three of us were talking about people success stories.
0: There are success stories. Yes, my dear friend met her husband to be. They're getting married this year on Tinder, and I know a couple others that met online. Yeah. But I also know a lot of not so great stories where people have to vet this online profile, and then they meet in person, and it's like, because you can really, you know, put yourself as any kind of person online. So you really, sometimes the first impression that you end up having in real life is not what you have been talking to for the last month.
2: No, completely. That is so true. And, you know, looking at the timeline of dating, like, we had that kind of golden age of online dating from 2012 to, you know, up until the pandemic-ish. You know, the apps were new. We weren't totally burnt out on swiping yet.
0: Nope.
2: There wasn't, and this is a big one, there wasn't as much monetization on the apps.
0: There's monetization on the dating apps?
2: You can pay extra money to have your profile promoted.
0: Oh.
2: And you can get access,
0: like, extra swipes
2: You can get exclusive access to other paid profiles. So it's a little bit of a pay to play now, as opposed to what it was before. And then we saw the peak of the dating apps around COVID, and then it's been in decline ever since. And, you know, a really interesting study that I found recently said that, according to Axios, 61% of Denverites between the ages of 20 and 35 are single. There's a lot of single people in this city.
0: It's so true.
2: Myself included. I think about this all the time in my own process with dating. And a couple months ago, I went out to a Love is Blind watch party, and I asked a bunch of singles there what they thought of the Denver dating scene, and everybody said the same thing. no one knows what they're looking for.
0: Oh.
2: That's what everyone says about Denver. That's apparently the vibe of the dating scene. Nobody knows what they're looking for. Nobody wants to commit.
0: Not serious.
2: Not serious. And so... So all this to say is that a couple weeks ago, I reached out to Volo Sports and I just asked them if they had noticed any kind of trends around people signing up, you know, people meeting each other. They set me up with groups of people who had all met through Volo. The bottom line through these people who had success in in-person meeting each other, they like to meet other people where there is some sort of common ground. You know, we don't... It's hard to go on a blind date. It's hard to just sit across the table from somebody mm-hmm. and have a meal when you don't know anything about them. But if you're playing kickball,
0: yeah,
2: that's a different situation.
1: It brings out a whole different part
0: does.
1: Of you. You
0: it
1: know,
0: does.
1: Even though you don't want it to come out, it does come out.
2: Yes.
1: You know,
0: are you saw us on your talking smack on the field.
1: Right. You know, or,
0: yeah.
1: or are you one who just doesn't know how to take... instruction or criticism.
2: Yes.
1: And that happens all the time with everybody, you know?
2: It so does, and you're so right. Competition and movement.
0: Playfulness.
2: Playfulness,
0: yeah,
2: vulnerability.
0: You break that, like, awkwardness.
1: Through the trash talk, it usually
0: through
1: happens.
0: That's the trash talking.
2: Yeah, me too, me too.
0: So, me too. Real quick, these people met through the app, Volo Sports,
2: yeah.
0: or not the app, but the experience
2: yes.
0: of going on
2: mm-hmm.
0: the field. But what's interesting is you were telling us they can kind of choose what they're there for?
2: Yeah, so Volo has the option to sign up as a solo player, which means that you're coming into the league being like, I'm not signing up with my workplace, I'm not signing up with my friend group, I'm signing up as an individual who wants to meet people. And so you can kind of state your intentions, so mm-hmm. to speak, and then the back end folks at Volo are gonna do their best to accommodate that, and they're gonna put people together who have similar interests.
1: I wonder what the ratio of people who come in like I would. I would come in as like a lone wolf, so to speak.
2: Yeah, that's a great question.
1: Or do people come in already coupled?
2: That's a really good question. I know that intramural sports are a huge thing for things like workplaces and existing friend groups, but. I would imagine that a lot more people are signing up as free agents, mm-hmm. and
0: you can add, you can say, hey, I'm looking for love.
2: Oh, you sure can. You can be like, I'm looking to meet somebody.
0: That's
2: set
0: so
2: me
0: cool.
2: up. So you know, I think in general this trend just points to something that I've been noticing over the last year is that people are kind of going back to basics.
0: Mm-hmm.
2: We just want to meet people in real life again. It's tough out here on the apps. Let's get back. To in-person connection.
1: Yeah, let's get back to face-to-face.
2: I mean, what are your guys' theories on why Denver is a tough spot to date in?
0: Yeah.
1: I kind of think it's got something to do with how sprawled out Denver is.
2: I agree.
1: And, you know, if we're in a university town or something like that, the proximity to other human beings would be a little different. Your example of living right across from Sloan's Lake, that's a human activity going on all the time there.
0: True.
2: 100%. What do you think, Abby? Why is Denver hard to date in?
0: I agree
2: with what you said,
0: Rodney. Because there's so many young people, and mm-hmm. I feel like maybe now we're post-COVID trying to get outside. But, I mean, young people don't always know what they want.
2: I know.
0: That can be really tough. And I think we're also, like, disenchanted a lot with dating, it feels like. The goal has changed. It's not the same for everybody. Not everybody's looking to, like, get married and
1: right.
0: do the whole thing. So
2: right.
0: it's like everybody's got different, like, ideologies and perspectives walking in.
2: That's
0: so it's
2: so
0: probably
2: true.
0: Hard to, like, match up.
2: Yeah. I think that's
0: yeah.
2: so true. Like, we have more choice. We have more, we're more expansive than we once were with dating.
1: And you know, I've been single for years. you know, all my adult life, and you know, there's this movement going around, this movement of solitude. You know, people are not necessarily antisocial, but being happy with yourself. Then, and when you're happy with yourself, then you can be happy with others, and you can present your kind of authentic self to others. Because otherwise, it's a campaign. Dating is a political campaign.
0: Yo, let
2: That's
0: us know.
2: That's so true, Rodney.
0: We'd love to hear from you at 303-291-0666.
1: Yeah.
0: Let us know what your thoughts are on this story about intramural sports and dating in real life, dating in Denver. We'd love to hear it.
2: Yes, please. Thank you guys so much for having me on this morning. mean, it's you're dating in Denver, man. We're going to figure it out one way or another.
0: We're going to figure it out. So this is going to be on rmpbs.org coming up soon.
2: It sure is. Check out rmpbs.org and rmpbs on socials, and a lot more to come on this topic.
0: I love it. Thank you so much, Sarah.
1: Thanks
0: it's always
1: for coming
0: great.
1: In, Sarah.
2: Thank you both so much.
1: Yeah.
0: All right, where are we going next? We got Chicago Soul. Do you want to do that?
1: Are we looking good on time, Sarah?
0: Yeah,
1: what do
0: we're
1: you think?
0: Good.
1: I mean, Abby, what do you think?
0: We're good. Let's go for it.
1: All right, let's do that. Chicago Soul Jazz Collective, the album called No Wind, No Rain, The Laughing Heart on the morning set.

0: The piece titled Mambo Influenciado, courtesy of Paquito de Rivera, who celebrates a birthday today. Happy birthday to Paquito de Rivera, born in Havana on this date in 1948. We heard from an album called I Missed You Too. Now, it features on this date as well, Chucho Valdez. Now, the connection between Chucho and Paquito, they were part of a group of expatriate musicians who came over on the Mariel boat lift back in 1980 called Eric Carey. And they since have done some very interesting things. Arturo Sandoval was also in that group. It's good to see them come back together. Thus the title, I Missed You Too. I Miss You. I Miss You Too. Once again, Mambo Influenciado ending that set of music.
1: Hey, you're tuned to The Morning Set. Rodney and Abby Clark here. Steve has the next few days off, so I've got you on the traffic front. Looks like we had an earlier issue at I-225. It has been cleared up, and I'm still seeing a little bit of slowdown, though, further along down the road. Looks like eastbound. So keep that in mind. We got slow traffic getting back to the I-25 merge. We had an earlier issue at 36 that's been cleared out, it looks like. And so we're moving along here on the morning commute. It's 60 right now, but we're expecting 91 in the forecast, increasing clouds throughout the day and night, dropping down to 59. 92 on Friday and 96 on Saturday, 97 on Sunday. So getting hot this weekend, and this overnights are in the 60s now, low 60s, it looks like. Things should cool down a bit by Monday, back in the low 90s, and a chance of showers. Here in Denver, Metro Denver, 67, getting warmer, and in Breckenridge, 54.
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0: Oh, man, we've got something good in the next hour with Abby's Pick. She's going to tell us... She's going to finally tell us what Abby's pick is for the next hour.
1: I got you, yep.
0: Also, we're going to note the birthday of Paquito de Rivera in the next hour as well, continue our celebration. And in the next hour as well, we are going to look at Oliver Nelson again as we begin the hour with Leon Thomas. Let's go to the top of the hour here with music coming to us from Chris Ashman, the album Select Your Racer on KUVO.

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4: Live from NPR News in Washington, I'm Corva Coleman. Israel issued new warnings today in southern Lebanon, saying it will continue attacking. There was a ceasefire announced just yesterday in Washington between Israel and Lebanon. NPR's Jane Arraf reports from Beirut.
5: In addition to the Israeli military's new evacuation warnings, Lebanese state media says Israel also launched multiple artillery and airstrikes into the morning. Hezbollah told NPR that the group officially the Lebanese president multiple artillery and airstrikes into the morning. A Hezbollah official told NPR that the group officially informed the Lebanese president that it would not accept any ceasefire that did not begin with the withdrawal of Israeli forces from South Lebanon. The official asked to remain anonymous because he was not authorized to speak publicly on the issue. Israeli Defense Minister Israel Katz, meanwhile, said Israel was demanding the creation.
4: Republicans first want an amendment that would kill a nearly $1.8 billion fund. It's supposed to compensate people who claim they were targeted by the federal government. NPR's Tim Grant.
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9: We'd like you to welcome Mr. Leon Thomas.

Tired of moving around. I came to get straight. 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No time to waste. God knows I had to make haste. Good things are moving. No time for doodling. I used to wonder how when everything seemed profound. I'm feeling late. I had to get straight. It's straight enough time, no time for chasing around. I'm trying to keep up, I've got to keep up. You wanna know why? Because they're waiting in line.

0: from 1970. Oliver Nelson's orchestra with Leon Thomas, their first trip to Berlin in that year. And we heard the piece there, Straight No Chaser. Some great players that Leon had mentioned in the performance. That's how we get things started this morning. Hour three of the morning set is underway. Good morning and welcome to the morning set. It is Thursday, June 4th, 2026. Rodney Franks here with Abby Clark. Steve Chavis is taking the next few days off.
1: Speed's improving around Denver and some earlier issues cleared up. I-70 westbound by Colorado Boulevard, all lanes have been reopened to traffic. And we had an issue on 36 that's been cleared out, so easy going on the roads. We have a 91 high today, increasing clouds throughout the day and into the evening, high 50s. Looking like in the 90s pretty much through the weekend. Friday, 92 and sunny, 96 and sunny on Saturday, and 97 and hot on Sunday. By Monday, things should cool down to 90, and there might be a chance of rain in the forecast as well. Here in Metro Denver, we just hit 70, 71, and in Breckenridge, 56.
0: And we've got Abby's pick coming up later on in the hour. New music from a jazz fusion group here in Colorado, led by Barry saxophonist Kyle Cervantes. And we'll continue to note the birthday of Paquito de Rivera in a different setting than we heard in the last hour, more of a quint, string quintet setting. It's interesting coming your way. Our studio line is always open. Text or call us, 303-291-0666. Check us out on Facebook, Instagram, and YouTube. To contact us, we would love to hear from you. Can we continue our music here from, this is coming to us from Sergio Pereira, something new from the library. It's titled Colors of Time, and we'll hear the title track here on KUVO and the Morning Set.

0: This gentleman will be in town tonight and tomorrow night. We're referring to Cyrus Chestnut, the Cyrus Chestnut Trio in this case. The album called Such a Sweet, Sweet, There's a Sweet, Sweet Spirit. And we heard the Thelonious Monk composition, Rhythmading, with Buster Williams providing the bass work on there and Lenny White at drums tonight and tomorrow night. It's going to be, should be a great show. And I imagine, I was just getting ready to look up the information on who's going to be with him tonight, but he plays so well with a trio that I imagine that it'll be a trio playing with him tonight at Dazzle. And you can get more information by going to the website. Right now, 20 minutes after the hour, it's the Morning Set. Rodney Franks here with Abby Clark.
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1: Okay, we're at Thursday, y'all, and I've got new music for you from a group of players in our community. I'm talking about the new band Suncatcher. They just released a single and they've got an album coming out. This is a band led by Barry saxophonist Kyle Cervantes, and they said they're looking to create the magic of bands like the Gad Gang and the Brecker Brothers and Naughty Professor. Those are kind of their inspirations for their sound. And again, it's like a fusion vibe. They just released a single. The band, I'm going to tell you the lineup: Kyle Cervantes at the baritone saxophone, Spencer Zweifel at the keys, Jared Kreider at the bass, Anthony Feltz at guitar, and Zach Hall at drums. This single is called Solaire. Solaire. Does anybody play Dark Souls? Because that's what this is all about. It's actually a character, a friendly NPC that you meet in the game. He is known for his unbound revelry and jolly cooperation, and so they made a song dedicated to him. His whole trope in the game is he's a skilled warrior. I had to do a deep dive because I haven't played this game, but I've heard great things. He's a skilled warrior who deliberately became undead to journey to the decaying kingdom of Lordran in search of a son of his own, which is kind of poetic. Okay, here it is, Suncatcher, the new single just released on KUVO.

0: That was Paquito.
1: Oh, man. Yes, that was Paquito de Rivera and the Quinteto Cimarron as we celebrate the birthday today of Paquito de Rivera, born on this day in 1948. Really a neat date, sort of an inclination toward Argentine music with this wonderful quintet of players, and a good chance to hear Paquito de Rivera as a clarinetist. We know him as an alto saxophone, a little bit of flute, but his clarinet is just flawless, as we heard on this beautiful piece called Longina, the album called In Aires Tropical with Quinteto Cimarron. And a great selection that you had just before that, Abby.
0: Yeah, Soler, the new single by Suncatcher. Great, great Dark Souls reference here on KUVO. Praise Sun. They just are about to release a new album, and that was from it. But Paquito, man, that brings you to another place.
1: It really does.
0: It transports you.
1: It takes you all the way down to Buenos Aires almost. You know, I can see two people doing a little tango dance on that. There was really a nice piece there from Paquito de Rivera. And Paquito de Rivera was a very important member of that, as I told you about of that migration of musicians from Cuba to the United States in the late 70s, early 80s. It was Paquito de Rivera, along with the aforementioned Chucho Valdez, who made the move. And these great players have done wonderful things over the past 45 years for the world of jazz, as we're celebrating Paquito, as well as Oliver Nelson, as we start the hour off with him. So, you know, it's all about the music here on KUVO. Speaking of the music, we're going to continue our vibrations this morning with music from a gentleman who spent his formative musical years here in Denver, Colorado, playing at El Chapultepec, playing piano and but he's primarily a fine organ player. His name is the guy by the name of Pat Bianchi. Pat's now living and working and very busy in New York City. This is his first debut, his debut album. After working with other folks, the album is titled East Coast Roots, in reference to his hometown of Rochester, New York. We're going to hear...
0: Represent.
1: Yeah, there you go. We're going to hear Jimmy Heath's composition, Gingerbread Boy, on KUVO.

0: You know, this guy, Micaiah McCraven, takes the whole modal thing to a whole new thing, man. It's a really nice album called In the Moment, the name of the recording, of the album. And we heard the piece there titled Lonely. That whole thing, as busy as it was anything but lonely, Abby. It was a really nice performance. And as we check what we heard just before that, it was Diane Reeves. Diane Reeves' album. A really excellent album from her early part of her career called I Remember, and the piece written by Mogo Santamaria with lyrics beautifully applied by Oscar Brown Jr. Afro Blues, or Afro Blue, excuse me, the name of the piece. And as we are all caught up, we're about 10 minutes away from the top of the hour here on The Morning Set.
1: Let's check in on those roads. It's been a little busy, but it seems like things have definitely gotten a little bit better. I-70 westbound, Colorado Boulevard, we had an issue there. Lanes reopened to traffic, and really the speeds have greatly improved. A little slow on I-270 approaching Vasquez in both directions, and on I-25 making your way around Denver, but otherwise things are moving along. And we're expecting hot weather today, 91, increasing clouds throughout the day, upper 50s overnight, and tomorrow in the 90s still with a high of 92. It's going to be pretty clear skies Friday through Sunday with the sun high in the sky, 96 on Saturday, 97 on Sunday, so getting hot, and overnights we're looking at in the low 60s. Right here in the metro Denver, it's bright and it's sunny and it's 71, yes. And in Breckenridge we're at 59.
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1: Thank you so much for tuning into The Morning Set. 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
0: And Friday on The Morning Set, on my back pages, we'll look at the life and times of trumpeter and percussionist Jerry Gonzalez.
1: We'll also check in with the Center on Colfax on all things Denver Pride, as well as some of the community programs that they offer year-round, and we'll share Abby's pick, too.
0: Tree King continues the music with Jarrett Hall right after NPR News. We'll go to the top of the hour with a listener suggestion. Someone called in or actually contacted us a little earlier asking for Ulysses Owens Jr., and we're so glad to help with that one. We're going to hear this piece titled Espresso.
1: By Sabrina Carpenter, y'all.
0: Sabrina Carpenter. Yes. What is the significance of Sabrina Carpenter?
1: She's just like a pop icon right now.
0: Oh, okay.
1: So this is jazz taking modern music and making it pop.
0: Such an important element. It's so too often musicians don't go there. They just go to the dead guys. It's good to play some music for some living women.
1: That's right. Espresso on KUVO.

0: KUVO Jazz 89.3 with Colorado artist Bobby Wayne's Minor Dilemma with Seth Lewis, Tom Amend, and Gabe Mervine, a track on their new CD, Focus. Jarrett Hall began mid-morning jazz with Room 111 on his latest CD, Hometown. Well, summertime is approaching fast. I mean, it will feel like it in the next couple of days. Sunny and H-O-T, hot. Remember when our parents used to spell words so we couldn't figure out what they were talking about? Never mind, just had a flashback. Today, high near 90, low 77. It's actually 77 at the Kobokuvo Studios in downtown Denver. It's a thankful Thursday. I'm Tree King with mid-morning jazz till 1 p.m. with plenty of awesome music for your listening pleasure. Stanley Turrentine with Birds of Beauty. 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
1: Don't miss me at this year's Live at the Vineyard. 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
2: 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Now, this is Jeannie Bryson, Jeff Chambers, Ralph Pinland, and Ronnie Matthews. 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

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It's mid-morning jazz on this thankful Thursday with Tree King, born on this fourth day of June. Happy birthday to you and drummer Winard Harper, alto saxophonist Paquito de Rivera. Let's hear Paquito de Rivera and Alfredo Valdez Jr. with As Time Goes By. 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

0: KUVO Jazz with Renard Harper and Reflection, a track on the CD Live at the Oasis, Volume 9, swinging for Brother Ray. Now, the Flatirons Crossing Summer Concert Series presents Jazz in the Park tonight with Hazel Miller and the Collective at 6 p.m. in Feature Park near Dick's Sporting Goods up north in Broomfield. 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Coming into your surround sound next hour, Billy Childs, Eli Howell, Denise King, and much more. I'm Tree King on this thankful Thursday with Mid-Morning Jazz and the late Pernell Steen. He may be gone, but his music is not forgotten. This is Pernell Steen and La Jazz Machine with Ain't Misbehavin'. We are KUVO Jazz.
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0: KUVO Jazz 89.3 with Hilton Ruiz and David Sanchez with Michael's Mambo. Billy Child kicked off the second hour of mid-morning jazz with Like Father, Like Son on his new release, Triumvirate. Now, the temperature is rising almost like summer, so there's things to remember. Sunny and hot today. High near 89, low 58. It's 82 already at the Kobokuvo Studios in downtown Denver. Now, things to remember when the heat is on is to drink constantly. Now, the experts say aim at 1 cup, 8 ounces of water every 15 to 20 minutes. Even if you don't feel like it, stay hydrated. You don't want to get dehydrated, and that happens when you drink high sugary drinks, caffeinated drinks, and alcohol. Just a few things to remember. I'm Tree King with Mid-Morning Jazz, and it's a thankful Thursday. You're tuned in to KUVO Jazz as we get back into the music with Ray Bryant.
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Groove of Jazz with Cal Jader and Bye Bye Blues off the CD Latin Kick. 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Leave us a message. We look forward to hearing from you anytime, and thanks for listening to Kuvo Jazz. I'm Tree King on this thankful Thursday with Eli Howell, one for Steve, on the CD Steps Taken. 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

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It's a Thankful Thursday. I'm Tree King, and I received a message from one of our volunteers. She said her Uber driver, Eddie, always listens to KUVO Jazz as he drives people around town. Thank you so much, Eddie. We appreciate you for taking KUVO with you wherever you go and sharing the KUVO experience with your riders. Now, fill in your ear space, Russ Spiegel, Nicholas Payton, but first, Denise King. 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

0: Cuba Jazz with Russ Spiegel, time pieces on his new release of the same name. It's that time of year again. Yes, City Park Jazz. It begins this coming Sunday with the DJ Williams Band. Music begins at 6 p.m. It's going to be hot the next couple of days or so. Never leave a child, elderly, or disabled person in a hot car. Even if the windows are cracked, the interior temperature can rise by up to 20% in just 10 minutes. So be sure to check on your elderly family members and or neighbors. I'm sure they would appreciate it. Arriving in your earbuds in the noon hour, the Fuller Sisters, Diane Reeves, and Liz Wright. It's a Jazzy Thing with Tree King and Nicholas Payton. Ultraviolet, we are community, culture, and music. 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

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Beatrice to tune on their new release, Dynasty Volume 2. Ulysses Owens Jr. and Generation Y kicked off the noon hour of A Jazzy Thing with Tree King and New York on their latest CD, Around the World With You. It's a thankful Thursday with lots of heat and sunshine. High today near 90, low 77. It's sunny and 82 at the Kobakuvo Studios in downtown Denver. Now, tantalizing your sound waves in the next 10 minutes or so, we're going to hear from Arturo O'Farrell and the Chico Farrell, as well as Audrey Ochoa. All right, we're going to get back into it now with Jack DeJohnette, special edition, Irresistible Forces. 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

0: jazz. 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
2: Do you like the sound of an electric piano in the hands of a jazz master? How about a jazz-adjacent surprise from the past? This is Andy O. I like to keep it moving, keep it grooving, keep it bumping, keep it jumping. It's the beat, the night beat. 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

Kubo Jazz with Arturo O'Farrell and Chico O'Farrell and his orchestra, Tanga Suite the Third, Cuban Ritual, live off the CD, Final Night at Birdland. You know, we were talking about things to do when it's over 90 degrees. Like, number one, drink constantly. 1 8-ounce cup of water every 15 to 20 minutes, even when you don't feel like it, will keep you hydrated. You know, 5 minutes is too long to leave your pet in the car. You need to limit their outdoor time and make sure to provide plenty of ample water for them. Now, check this out. If the pavement is too hot on the palm of your hand, then it's too hot for the dog to go for a walk, because dark asphalt can severely burn their paw pads. Just a few things to think about as the temperature rises as we approach summer. I'm Tree King with the Jazzy Thing and Audrey Ochuo. This is Maintenance Phase. 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

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Now, if you recently moved to the Mile High City, welcome to Colorado. We are so happy that you found us here at KUVO Jazz 89.3. We are community, culture, and music. Now, if you'd like to reach us, our studio text line is 303-291-0666. Leave us a message or a comment. You know, we'd love to hear from you. And thanks for listening to KUVO Jazz. It's a jazzy thing with Tree King and Danilio Perez. It's Bright Mississippi. We are KUVO Jazz.

0: KUVO.org with Tito Puente and Arjun, a jazz standard that was composed by the late Sonny Rollins. Now, you can sign up to watch Women Decide, the Colorado Governor's Forum, featuring four candidates for governor this Sunday at 7 p.m. Just go to rmpbs.org/events. All right, now, coming up, yes, Kim Berry is going to bring you Midday Jazz. It's going to take you through 4 o'clock this afternoon. I'm Tree King, and I appreciate you for joining me on this thankful Thursday for a jazzy thing. Now, I want to thank you for the kind words I received over the phone on the text. My thought of the day is from Cornell West. We have to recognize that there can't be relationships unless there is a commitment, unless there is loyalty, unless there is love, patience, and persistence. I'm going to leave you today with Your Love, Liz Wright, featuring Michelle and Dago Ocello and Brandy Younger. We are KUVO Jazz.
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0: That is the latest from Emmett Cohen on Kubo Jazz 89.3, the bebop standard Butto. That's taken from Emmett's new release, Universal Truth. And then before that, well, today we are remembering the great composer and arranger, saxophonist, film soundtracks, TV soundtracks. I mean, you name it all, he did it. Oliver Nelson, born today in 1932. And we lost him very young in 1975, and we listened to Cascades from his classic, The Blues and the Abstract Truth. Right now it's 1:14. Happy Thursday. Kim Berry with you until 4 o'clock. Let's take care of some business when we come back. Yet another great musician celebrating a birthday today. Something from Bernard Harper and the Harper Brothers on Kubo Jazz.
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And that is Cyrus Chestnut on Kuvo Jazz 89.3 from Rhythm, Melody, and Harmony, Amy's Dance. And Cyrus is going to be at Dazzle tonight, Friday and Saturday. However, the 6:30 shows are sold out. So, but you can see him at 9 and also at 8:30. And we heard Amy's Dance from Rhythm, Melody, and Harmony. Before that, wishing a very happy birthday to Mr. Winard Harper, born today in 1962. We listened to the tune The Real Boys, and that's from the Harper Brothers debut recording, released in 1988 and produced by Sir Ron Carter. Can you imagine? Right now, it's 1:29, Kim Berry with you on a Thursday afternoon. So many great musicians born on this date. Up next, Morgana King. Oh, my goodness. Born in 1930, died in 2018. What an incredibly beautiful voice. And she has a special place in my heart because my mom absolutely loved her. Somewhat influenced by her, too. Also known as Mama Corleone in the Godfather's Part 1 and 2. Yes, indeed. Keep that trivia under, at least write the trivia down, because I'm going to ask you about that one day. Anyway, beautiful Taste of Honey on Kuvo Jazz.

and a taste of honey. A taste much sweeter than wine.

And that is a classic from Wayne Shorter on Kupo Jazz. 89.3, long considered a perfect recording, and it really is. Speak No Evil, and we heard Fee Fi, Fo Fum. And before that, Miss Morgana King from her very beautiful release from 1964, A Taste of Honey. Wonderful string arrangements by Tori Zito. And today we are remembering Ms. King, or Ms. Messina, born today in 1930, died in 2018. I thought she was just an incredibly gifted singer and interpreter, and she was an actress, too. Of course, you saw her in The Godfather, playing Don Corleone's wife in Godfather Part 1 and 2. A Taste of Honey, title track from that very fine release. Right now it's 1:42, Kim Berry here, and we're going to continue right along with Jerry Gonzalez and the Fort Apache Band on your Oasis in the City.

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0: And that is music from the Jimmy Heath Orchestra from the wonderful release Really Big from 1960, courtesy of Riverside Records. Old fashioned fun, yes indeed. And then before that, another great Philadelphian, McCoy Tyner, from Today and Tomorrow. We heard Contemporary Focus, Philadelphia's best there. Kim Berry here with you until 4 o'clock. Let's take care of some business. On the other side of that, brand new music from Lakeisha Benjamin featuring the great Terrence Blanchard on Kuvo Jazz.
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And that is incredible music from Kenny Garrett, Detroit's own, on Kubo Jazz 89.3. Tacit Dance from his wonderful release from 1992. Black Hope. I remember the first time I heard that song, and it's like, whoo! Featuring some wonderful solos from Kenny on alto, Joe Henderson on tenor, and Kenny Kirkland at the piano. He's very much missed. So it's Joe Henderson. And then before that, brand new music from Lakeisha Benjamin, no doubt very inspired and influenced by Kenny Garrett. Beyond the Dawn, the tune featuring Terrence Blanchard, and that's from her very fine release, We Dream. It's 2:31, Kim Berry here, and we have some new music, more new music coming up from you, for you. Sue Cahill has a wonderful new release, Evanstonia. We're going to listen to title track on Kubo Jazz.

0: And that is a great Kenny Dorham on Kubo Jazz 89.3, joined by J Mac, Jackie McLean on the alto, and Bobby Timmons at the piano. El Matador from the tune Matador. Before that, KD from the classic Una Mas, KD Kenny Dorham, with Straight Ahead. And we started off the set with bassist and educator Sue Cahill, along with Don Clement and Drew Heller. What a trio. And we heard the title track from her new release, Evanstonia. Kim Berry here with you until 4 o'clock. And did you know, well, you know now, the next Kubo Jazz Odyssey presents Same Sky and Kayla Marquet Wednesday, June 17th at 6:30 p.m. at Two Moons Music Hall. Pause for the cause, as they say, and when we come back, going to Denmark and checking out Jonas Johansson and Move on Kubo Jazz.
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0: And that is the latest from trombonist Audrey Ochoa on Kupo Jazz 89.3, Button People. Okay. It's taken from her release, The Sorceress. And then before that, Art Blakey and his quartet, actually, featuring Sonny Stitt and McCoy Tyner, Just Knock on My Door. And that's from the release, A Jazz Message. Yes, indeed. It is 3:14. It's your Oasis in the City on a Thursday afternoon. Kim Berry with you until 4 o'clock. Let's take care of some business. And then when we come back, remembering the great Morgana King on Kupo Jazz. Eddie and Charles and his Creole Orchestra will bring an array of Caribbean rhythms, showcasing Charles' work with his large group at this year's Live at the Vineyards on Saturday, August 15th. 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

And that is wonderful music from Bobby Hutcherson on Kubo Jazz, Little Bee's Poem, from the Components release from 1964, I believe. And then before that, remembering the great vocalist and also actress Morgana King from This Is Always, title track from a wonderful release from Muse Records. She recorded for Muse for a very long time, released in 1994, This Is Always. Born in 1930, and Miss King left us in 2018. Right now, it's 3:26. It's your Oasis in the City. Kim Berry with you until 4 o'clock. And we got a lot of birthdays today. Drummer Winard Harper also celebrating a birthday today, born in 1962. We're going to listen to a really nice tune from his debut recording as a leader, not with Philip, but his debut recording as a leader, Lil Willie on Kubo Jazz.

And that is the new CD, Hoodies, from the New Jazz Underground. Incredible trio, my goodness. Sidetrack tune, and that's courtesy of Artwork Records. You know, they are developing a really nice roster, really forward-looking roster, I think, with Lakeisha Benjamin and also Sir Kenny Barron. So looking forward to what they're going to be doing in the future. And then before New Jazz Underground, we listened to Mr. Bobby Watson from Midwest Shuffle, the tune Time Will Tell, his original composition. And we started off the set with Wynard Harper, wishing him a happy birthday, born today in 1962. Lil Willie, written by pianist Reuben Brown, and that is from the release Be Yourself. Oh, and also produced by my dear friend and mentor, Joel Dorn. He did a lot of great records while he was here. Just, wow. If you don't know about him, Google him, Joel Dorn. Anyway, that about does it for me on a Thursday afternoon from 4 to 8. Stand by for Paul Donovan. We're going to get into a little hard bop right now with Duke Jordan and close out with Ryan Fort. As always, when I leave you, swing hard, take no prisoners. And in the words of my dear friend and mentor, Joel Dorn, keep a light in the window and have a great evening.

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Ooh, Sean Mason from Breath of Fresh Air, Rediscovery, and before that, Ben Markley, the big band, Ben's Tune, here on Denver's Jazz, 89.3 KUVO. How are you? I'm Paul Donovan, here on this Thursday afternoon, 15 minutes after 4 o'clock. And we're going to take a quick look at traffic here. Looks like we've got something just outside of Boulder, and this is at eastbound 36, accident blocking the right lane. And that's just after Foothill Parkway. Okay, heading on back down toward Denver, we've got a crash off on the left shoulder. This is northbound 25 at Santa Fe. And on the east side, 225 coming south, right at Parker Road, accident blocks two right lanes. One more. Quite a bit of slow traffic as well, especially on I-70. This is way out east, 70, eastbound at E-470. There's an accident there, about a 10-minute delay. All right, Denver weather, you feel the heat? Yeah, it's on. Tonight, down to 58. Tomorrow, hot and dry, high of about 90. Right now, it's 90, make that 88 downtown here at KUVO. All right, so on the way, we've got Lakeisha Benjamin. We're going to play something new from Charles Ruggiero's album. But first, we're going to hear from Herbie Hancock. This goes back to his album. Wow, it's the tune's called Succotash, from his Inventions and Dimensions. Kind of avant-garde. It was re-

0: recorded in 63, released in 64. And the lineup, Herbie Hancock piano, Paul Chambers double bass, Willie Bobo on the drums and timbales, and Osvaldo Chihuahua Martinez on a congas and bongos. We're going to hear Succotash, and that's next on KUVO.
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Wow, that's just wonderful. And it's new from Lakeisha Benjamin from her We Dream album. It's called New World. And that was Oscar Perez on piano. Just so gorgeous. Here on KUVO, Charles Ruggiero before that. And we started the set with Herbie Hancock. Yeah, Succotash. Here on KUVO, Kuvo Jazz. I'm Paul Donovan on this Thursday afternoon. And tonight, this is exciting. It's the start of the Flatiron Crossing Summer Concert Series. Jazz in the Park, right there at Interlochen and 36. Hazel Miller tonight with The Collective. And that starts at 6. That'll be in Feature Park. That's right near the Dick's Sporting Goods, if you know where that is in Broomfield. Want to know more? Online at kuvo.org. We're so excited for that. All right, on the way, we're going to play some Milton Nascimento. David Sanchez, but first, Doug Beavers. This is from the Art of the Arrangement album, and for Gil Evans, New Rumba.

0: Milton Nascimento from his acclaimed 1987 album, Yamarete, translates to Jaguar, had the big black cat on the cover of the album. Oh, just a gorgeous, lush, bossa nova. Oh, just beautiful. Heart is my master. Before that, David Sanchez, 4-1, and we started the set with Doug Beavers, New Rumba. For Gil Evans, here on KUVO, KUVO Jazz. I'm Paul Donovan. 10 minutes, about 9 minutes till 5 o'clock on this Thursday afternoon. Checking traffic, we've got a couple of issues. We still have that issue way up toward Boulder. This is eastbound 36, right at Foothills Parkway. And then closer to home, north of downtown on 25, in both directions, around 36. Looks like there's a disabled vehicle blocking the center lane northbound. After 36, and then on the southbound side of 25, southbound at 36, there's a disabled vehicle blocking the center lane there as well. That's weird. Okay, and then on the east side, we still have that accident, 225 southbound, right around Parker Road. Two right lanes are blocked. Denver weather, it's warming up. A passing shower possible early tonight down to 58, and then tomorrow, hot and dry, high 90, 93 Saturday and Sunday. How about that? Right now, it is 89 downtown here at KUVO. Jackie McLean featuring Woody Shaw. We're going to hear Sweet Love of Mine. That's next on KUVO.
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0: young prodigy pianist, Jude Coffey at 14. And this is his brand new album, Introducing. And he just recently performed at Dazzle. He was on the air here at KUVO with Tree King about a week or so ago. So be looking for that video he performed for us here at KUVO. So a lot of talent there. Don't you worry about a thing. And before that, Emmett Cohen with Monks. Well, you needn't here on KUVO. Kuvo Jazz. I'm Paul Donovan, 13 minutes after 5 o'clock, checking the traffic board here out east on 70, eastbound 70 at Havana. There's an accident, and it's blocking three left lanes, and there's just a huge delay. It's showing an hour delay going east. Looks like it's backed up to just about Colorado. And we still have that issue, 225 southbound at Parker Road, blocking two right lanes, and there's a little bit of backup there. It looks like not quite to Iliff. And quite a bit of traffic coming into downtown, northbound 25, slow from about Downing into downtown, well, on up to about Fox Street there. All right, Denver weather, a passing shower, possible early tonight, down to 58. Hot, dry for our Friday tomorrow, high of about 90, and then 93 Saturday and Sunday. Right now, it is 90. We hit it downtown here at KUVO. All right, here we go. We got a great set on the way. Denise King with Stolen Moments. We're also going to hear some Duke Jordan. We'll start things off at Tony Williams, Dreamland. That is straight ahead here on KUVO.
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Denise King with Oliver Nelson's Stolen Moments. That's from her 1995 album, Now Ain't That Love. Before that, Duke Jordan featuring Stanley Turrentine on Flight to Jordan and his album of the same name there from 1960, Blue Note. And before that, another Blue Noter, Tony Williams, Dreamland from Angel Street, 1988. Here on KUVO. Kuvo Jazz. I'm Paul Donovan, and live at the Vineyards, more than 20 restaurants lined up for Gourmet Feast. It's a celebration of food, of drink, of jazz music, and our big band this year will be the Etienne Charles Creole Orchestra on the big stage under the giant tents and party lights. It's going to be so much fun. And that's going to be Saturday, August 15th at Ballastieri Vineyards. And find out more when you go online to kuvo.org. On the way, we've got Ray Obedo featuring Bob Menser, also Ben Wolf. But first, Adam Bodine, Trio with Strings. Here's Sprout on KUVO.

0: Adam Bodine, Sprout, with Trio with Strings, Volume 1 here on KUVO. I'm Paul Donovan. On this Thursday afternoon, we have KUVO's Tree King. Tree, where are you?
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0: Uh-huh.
1: And we are at Feature Park near Dick's Sporting Goods. It's actually north of Dick's Sporting Goods.
0: Right.
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0: Oh, yeah.
1: All right. Now, next week is Jakarta Jazz. On the 18th is the Spicy Pickles. And the 25th of June is the Radio Band Orchestra.
0: Mm.
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0: Rayabedo, featuring Bob Minzer and Moyne Shorter's Footprints from the Slight Accent album. Before that, Ben Wolf, Anytime After Now, and Adam Bodine with Sprout here on KUVO Kuvo Jazz. On this Thursday afternoon, I'm Paul Donovan, 7 minutes till 6, and checking the traffic board, we have one incident. It's a disabled vehicle blocking the center lane, northbound 25, right at I-70. And I-25 there is backed up. I mean, it's stop and go all the way back to almost University. It looks like Downing. Denver weather, a passing shower early tonight, 58. We'll hit 90 again tomorrow and 93 Saturday and Sunday. And right now it is still 90 downtown here at KUVO. So Gabe Mervine is playing Nocturne tonight. And so I'm going to pull something here from, he played with Tom Amen, Patrick McDevitt, Alejandro Castaño, John Gunther, Steve Kowalczyk with a group called Free Bear. We're going to hear a song called Get After It, and we will next on KUVO.
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